Make that stand on it. 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
1: It's one of the most photographed spots in the East. 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It creates a scene that is uniquely, wildly West Virginian. 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
5: Man, oh man, history was made on soccer's biggest stage as Spain defeated Argentina 1-0 in extra time to capture its second FIFA World Championship, joining an elite list of nations with multiple titles. Ferran Torres, shout out to that boy, man. He delivered the match winner in 106 minutes, while Spain extended its unbeaten streak to 38 matches under head coach Luis de la Fuente. Argentina was held without a shot during regulation and the first ever to do so in a championship final. But the biggest headline after the final wasn't just the trophy, gang. It was the jewelry. For the first time in FIFA history, the champions also received custom championship rings, bringing an iconic North American sports tradition to international soccer. 30 personalized rings were created for Spain's players, coaches, and staff, while an additional, get this, 1,996 numbered collector's rings will be made available for fans around the world as official licensed memorabilia. And if you got championship money, man, you could own one too. The rings start around 12K, with each one crafted from 18-karat gold, diamonds, and sapphires, making them some of the most exclusive pieces of FIFA memorabilia ever created. The tournament also rewrote the record books and featured 48 nations, a record 104 matches, and the largest prize pool in FIFA history at $871 million. Yep, Spain earned a record $51 million for winning the title, while runner-up Argentina took home $34 million. England finished a third after outscoring France 6-4 in one of the highest-scoring third-place matches ever played. Meanwhile, in Major League Baseball, the Dodgers split the Sunday doubleheader with the Yankees. LA rolled to an 8-2 victory in Game 1 behind a complete game from Yoshinobu Yamamoto, but New York bounced back to take Game 2 2-1 thanks to Jazz Chisholm Jr.'s go-ahead homer in the 8th inning. The Dodgers won't have much time to dwell on it as they head to Philly tonight to open a marquee National League showdown against the Phillies in what could be a postseason preview. Alright, that does it for me. That's been your Posted on the Corner Sports Minute with the playmaker Hollywood Zay.

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0: Bolton on the corner with Incognito. 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
3: 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And I stay posted on the corner with my boy, Incognito. We nationwide, baby. It's Moxie.
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2: 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HDMI cord?
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2: 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Keep us turned up, boo. 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
0: Playing number one game show on the radio. Who is this?
3: Hi, this is Martha Slade. How are you?
0: Oh, hey, girl. We good.
2: How you doing?
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3: Yes.
2: In 5 seconds, tell us, what does HDMI stand for?
3: High definition metered information.
2: Oh, you was close. You ate that. Right. You ate that. If I didn't know what it already stood for, I would have believed you.
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0: Well, Nisha, knowing it like that, I think you hang TVs.
2: Right, that's what I said. Would you be hanging TVs, huh?
3: I got asked, I'm dancing with my boyfriend.
2: Oh, okay.

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2: Okay, let's get into it real quick. Tifa, you so Southern hip hop is mourning the reported loss of a true Southern music pioneer. But first, the FDA is reversing its earlier claim linking Taylor Farm lettuce to the recent cyclospora outbreak. Yeah, this happened at Taco Bell. Somebody reported that they got explosive diarrhea due to the lettuce. Now, officials say that the test result was a false positive and there is no confirmed product samples that have tested positive for the website. Now, even though the investigation is still ongoing,

0: and music executive Bigga Rankin has reportedly passed away. And for decades, Bigga Rankin was one of the biggest names behind the scenes when it comes to this music, helping introduce and elevate artists such as Rick Ross, Gucci Mane, Yo Gotti, 2 Chainz, Plies, Lucci, the list goes on. His mixtapes, Ear for Talent, and his dedication to breaking new artists helped shape the sound of Southern hip hop and open doors for countless careers. So we're sending condolences to his friends, family, and fans, and to everyone whose life he touched. Rest in peace to Bigga Rankin. You need a recap, you already know we can go. 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
1: What up, though? It's Wild Wild West, Detroit. I'm calling, man, trying to get my song played, Life for the Boogeyman, out right now, man. 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
0: No more messages.

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Mr. Hem.

0: Incognito.
1: Luis, what's up, bro?
0: How you doing, man? How you doing?
1: Man, it's a money-making Monday. It's only right we step into the corner office with the financial expert, Luis Pernell, bro.
0: Hey, man. It's always good to talk to you, but I really need all the listeners out there to really listen up. 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But it's been very discouraging this last past week that I keep getting calls about young people that are passing away unexpectedly. But the worst thing about it is they're passing away without life insurance. So people, families are

0: 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I want you to go to one of those three. It will tell you how much life insurance based on if you are a homeowner, based on the calculation of your salary, based on if you have kids to send to college. But it will give you that calculation, because some of you think, well, I have $10,000 in life insurance, but you have over $100,000 in debt. So you're going to leave your family in a bad place. So again, I want you, as I end today, I want your family, being funny but being serious, I want you them to be confused whether do they cry or do they smile at your funeral, because they know that they're going to miss you, but they know that they're going to be covered as a family. So again, I just need you guys to lock in and make sure that you cover your family now and for the future.
1: That's the financial expert, Larice Purnell. 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
0: 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Hey, y'all know I'm posting on the corner with my guy Incognito and DJ Mrs.
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1: Ha. 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
3: What's going on, everybody? My name is Sheila. You could just call me Queen. I'm in here representing for the Delta Sigma Theta Incorporated Ladies, Delta Kappa Chapter 2 be exact. Ooh! And I'm here kicking it with my boy Incognito. And we posted on the corner.
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5: Here. My name's Kamaria. And I want to shout out my sister's HBCU homecoming tour page. She is making it big. She has a page called HBCU Homecoming Tour. Oh, no, actually, HBCU Homecoming Experience. And her name is Indira Gooding. And she goes to HBCUs come fall, and she tours and shows everybody what it's like to really go to an

0: and Check It Out is really something big, and she's making it happen. Samuel L. Jackson actually just followed her page. He only follows like 1,000 people, okay? Please go check out her page. Shout her out. She's really trying to make it happen. We both are HBCU alum, and that's what I'm going to do, okay?
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2: At Bad Boy Inc. Hashtag post it on the corner.
3: I know they prayed on my downfall.
4: They what?
3: I know they prayed on my downfall. On R10, yeah, I stood tall. They so disloyal, show them how to boil. Go get a thermometer for the pot. I need just be it cooked right. Let's keep that water 400 degrees Fahrenheit. You ever been inside a federal courtroom? Homie, you ever went to trial and fought for your life? Being broke did something to my spirit. Asked so many to plug me, they act like they couldn't hear me. Look at me now, driving German engineering. You don't want your baby mama, mama, keep the near me, Kilroy. Remember when I used to use your L's to hit the road, hit the O and make them big boy sales? Move, remember when you had them green things mailed with vacuum seals, trying not to have them green things smell? Feds was on me. What you know about related through money? I don't know nothing, I just used to see them walk to the Coney. I be with women, my body count go from Persian to Cody. Any further questions, you can take that up with the lawyer. I hit up Finkel J Money, Brimo Low Project, Joe will tell you every day before school. I sold a half bow. How you think I won best dressed with no support and had them paid lawyers coming in and out of court? Hey, Wando, hey, Theo, ain't it a blessing? We made it out Kentucky after all that happened. After the pre-trials, after the status, after them impact statements, after the castle. Hey, JR, ain't it a blessing? We made it out of Lansing after all that happened. After Michigan State, after Hubbard, when our mans told on us, them bands they took from us. Joy Road.

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1: I already know that.
0: I know they prayed on my downfall. On R10, y'all stood tall.
1: On 10 toes.
0: They so disloyal, show them how to ball.
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2: 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Hashtag post it on the corner.

0: What's up, everybody? This is Pastor Mike Jr. And there's a word that should come to mind and make you smile. It's called incognito. Incognito means I'm able to be in a room, but not in a room. It means I'm able to move, but people may not detect me. And if somebody listening to me right now, you're frustrated because you're asking for popularity, but you don't know how to manage the seasons of being incognito. Incognito does not mean I don't have it. It means I don't have to flaunt it. It means I am who I am and I'm comfortable in my own skin. So every time you tune on to Incognito, you're not just listening to music. You're not just vibing with your favorite people. What you're saying is that I'm going to be the person in my family who can win and remain humble. Win and not be over the top. Win and just remain who I am. Don't let anybody rush you. It's a generation of people who are rising who are going to be blessed and still know how to be incognito.
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0: 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We talking to Baby.
1: Baby, make the bad bitch. 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
1: 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Need a lawyer? 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
1: 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How you pull up? 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
0: 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We talking to Baby.
2: Baby, make the bad bitch. 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Toronto gets the freak name.
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0: Ying Yang
3: Twins.
0: And more. 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
0: We're proud to live here too. Dee Dee in the morning. Logan Scott, getting you through your workday. Uncle Woody, turning you up all afternoon long. Then get posted on the corner with Incognito. 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
1: And DJ Missy.
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1: What is it?
0: That Boy Inc. DatBoyInc. What's yours?
1: Okay, period. Because if they following you, they got to follow me.
0: And what's yours?
1: At DJ Misses. 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

0: 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We talking to Baby.
1: Baby, make the bad bitch. 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Toronto gets the freak name.
0: Like a flock of flame. Ying Yang Twins. And more. 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
1: All right. Well, good morning, Dee Dee in the Morning. Jay Cruz is with me. Also, Trey G and comedian J.J. Williamson. All right. Guys, May said something, and it got a lot of folks in here in the studio talking. Folks were calling us, DMing us, wanting to sound off on what May said. If you didn't hear it, take a listen at this.
2: You're raised by your mom. You're a different man. You're a different boy. And you don't like hearing stuff from other men. Like, that's really one of the biggest issues I see in hip-hop and in sports, that you just have a bunch of guys that were raised by their mothers, so they never heard a man's take on what they're doing, so they can't hear it, and then we get upset. You'd be like, but he'll listen to his girl. He'll listen to his girl because he was raised listening to a woman. He don't listen to men at all. You'll say he have a problem with authority. No, he just have a problem with men.
1: Now, somebody in the room said, I don't totally disagree with him. And it got us to thinking about this. What are the different traits you see in men that have been raised by their mom, their grandma, their aunts? There are some different traits. I've seen the different traits of the different men that I've, I shouldn't say different men I dated. It sounds like, girl, you done got around.
3: Hey, keep it real.
1: You know what, Trey?
3: Keep it real. We get on this radio every day. You can't lie now.
1: It's too late.
3: Don't start lying now. Like you was a goody two shoes out here in these streets.
4: We seen your purse, and you definitely been around.
3: You was six or eight before six.
1: All right. Okay.
5: Outfits and all.
1: I do notice there have been some differences. One of the things I will say is this: I've seen where there are men that have been raised by their mothers that like to argue back and forth with a woman in a way that I go, hold on a second.
5: He too sassy.
1: Yeah, you too sassy going too back sassy. And forth with me now.
5: I get
1: hold
5: what
1: up.
5: You're saying. She might be too masculine here.
1: Oh, really?
5: Yes.
1: Oh, you think the woman who's raised by what? A woman is more masculine?
3: She may be too masculine. Because it is not wrong, I don't think, for a man to correct his woman. For a man to
1: But to go back and forth.
3: I mean, sometimes it take that because y'all just don't get it sometimes. You got to drive it home now. You got to drive it
6: so
3: home.
6: So we supposed to let you win every time?
5: We ain't just going to lay down.
3: Right.
5: We ain't going to just lay down and let you win the conversation.
1: Well, there's certain things I've noticed that. And then as one girlfriend of mine told me, she also noticed the difference. And I had to notice it too, is that a real man ain't got to yell at you and go back and forth like that either.
3: Now, that one I agree with, the yelling part.
1: Yeah.
3: The yelling part I do agree with, because he can be too emotional.
1: Right.
3: He can be overly emotional.
1: But he's raised by an emotional household.
3: Exactly. Yeah.
1: Okay?
3: That I do
1: agree
3: with.
1: So you see it. Yeah. And that's all I'm trying to tell y'all. I see the difference.
3: Yeah.
1: I know I've dated the man. I mean, I'm just trying to say.
5: Now, there are some women out here.
1: There's some tough
5: women.
1: There's
5: some tough women out here.
1: I understand that. But what are the traits, though, you've seen in men that have been raised by their mom, their grandmama, their aunts? That's the question. Because May said he sees a difference.
6: They know how to do hair.
3: I think like May said, not know how to do hair.
5: The way they dress, walk.
1: Yeah, if they in the mirror too much.
5: In the mirror too much.
6: They can pretend to be gay really easily.
1: Really?
6: I don't know.
3: They don't say criticism.
6: If you grow up around a lot of women, you can pretend to be a woman.
1: Oh.
6: Or pretend to be a woman, I guess. Not gay, just pretend to be a woman. You know how they act, their mannerisms.
3: They don't take criticism very well. I can say that much too.
1: That's what he's
3: sometimes
1: saying.
3: Sometimes from a man especially. Sometimes when you are raised by a woman and your mama coddle you, and she baby you for so long. When you get out in the world you now have to interact with other dudes, it's like, well, I don't like how he talking to me. Well, I ain't talking to you no kind of way. You just taking it a kind of way. I'm talking to you like a man. I'm coming to you man to man. So they could be ultra sensitive.
5: Just for use that word, sensitive.
1: All right, let's do this. What are the different traits you've seen in men that have been raised by their mom, their grandma, and their aunts? What are the traits you've seen? And what are some of the traits that you can be honest about who you are? And you can say, you know what? I was raised, but I have a tendency to do this now because I was raised. I've seen men who say this. I was raised in a household full of women.
3: Right.
6: Oh, I got a tendency to put my hand on my hip. Watching women all the time. I was like, God. And then I tell my boy, stop it. Get your hand on your hip.
1: Do you have a tendency to go,
3: shut up.
1: No.
5: Yeah, the way they fight. Come on now. The way they fight.
3: I ain't gonna lie, the lingo.
5: Right.
3: Some of these dudes be out here talking about clock it. You better clock it.
5: Come on, I got the teeth.
3: It's giving. Dude gonna tell me the other day, it's giving bad.
1: And you understood him though?
3: Yeah,
1: okay, good. Thank you. All right, here's the deal. Y'all let us know right now, what are the different traits you've seen in men that have been raised by their mom, their grandmama, their aunts? Mm. What are some of those traits? Be honest. You can remain anonymous. Okay? But you could call us right now, let us know. Be a part of the show right now at 833-TALK TO DeeDee.
5: That's 833-825-5233.
1: It's DeeDee in the morning.
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2: Well, mama, you know you thick as hell, know what I'm saying? Matter of fact, after the club, you know what I'm talking about, me and my gonna be together, know what I'm saying? I ain't even worried about them really, though. I'm just looking.

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1: All right, so we're talking about the different traits you've seen in men that have been raised by their mom and their grandma and their aunts. Well, good morning. It's Dee Dee in the morning. Jay Cruz, Trey G, and comedian JJ Williamson. We're all talking about that's what Mace said. Mace says that he can see the difference. Mace said that men, what do you say, men that are raised by women
2: don't take criticism, don't, Will.
1: Not at all.
3: And Mace knows that all men.
1: All right. Well, let's see what you say. Here's James. James, what are the different traits you've seen in men that's been raised by their moms? What do you think?
4: I kind of agree with Jay Cruz on that. I know a female who has three sons, and, I mean, they all ended up being, you know, gay. I'm not blaming it on her. But I will say it does make them more sensitive, more feminine.
1: Mm-hmm.
4: And I even have a son that's estranged from me, and he's very sensitive. He was raised by his mom, very emotional, and goes back and forth with the argument and all that. And the two sons that I raised by myself, I instilled a lot of manliness into them, and they work on cars and much more stiff, shall I say. So, yeah, it definitely makes a difference.
1: Okay.
4: You got to have that manhood balance, absolutely.
1: Yeah, I agree with that. Thank you very much for that, James. Thank you. What's wrong with you, JJ?
5: Jay, say, look, y'all can't go play yet, but drop that motor for me real quick.
1: Drop that motor?
5: Drop that motor, though.
1: And then go.
5: Yeah.
1: Okay.
5: Give me that forehead screwdriver.
2: Shut up.
5: Then you can go play.
1: But look, you got to know the difference.
5: Yeah, you got to know the difference.
1: For real. Here is Jane Dell. Jane, listen, what are the different traits you've seen in men that have been raised by their mom, their grandma, their aunts? What do you see?
6: So what I see is that men who are raised by their moms or their grandmothers, it seems like they're more prone to want women to kind of take care of them or have that 50-50 mindset or, you know, or live on a woman and, you know, kind of have that expectation that they see a woman as their financial resource because they're often, you know, asking women for money.
3: You don't think the woman has anything to do with that?
6: Well, absolutely she does. But then if the woman was raised by another woman, she's gonna be a provider. So she's used to being a provider, and then if she raises a son, she's still a provider, and then that son is raised to have that expectation to think that, oh, women are supposed to help me out, or they're supposed to do for me. And so oftentimes they're not as, I don't believe, as financially responsible, or I don't feel like they need to carry the weight of a household. They feel like they need help more. They ask for help more.
3: Yeah, I see what you're saying. I can see the correlation there.
1: All right.
3: Between that.
1: Jane, do you have children? Do you have any kids?
6: I have one child, but she's old. She's an adult. She has her own responsibilities, and she is a go-getter. But she doesn't take care of men because she didn't see me take
1: care
6: of men.
1: Come on now. I know that's right. Jane says she ain't seen me do that. I know. Thank you very much for your call. I appreciate it. Here's Portia. Portia, what are the different traits you've seen in men that have been raised by their moms?
7: I don't think it's a different trait thing. What I think is it's about being raised by emotionally mature human beings in general.
1: Okay.
7: If you are raised by somebody that is not emotionally mature or they lack accountability, they're going to pass that down to you.
1: Okay. Good point.
7: So I don't think it's because you have some men and women who are in the household with both parents. The father might be soft and the mother's the disciplinarian. It's about holding your child responsible for their actions and loving them at the same time.
1: All right. Thank you. Portia sound really together right there.
2: Interesting perspective.
3: Yeah.
1: All right, David. David, real quick, we're talking about the different traits you've seen in men that have been raised by their mom, their grandma, their aunts. What have you seen?
8: Well, being raised by my mom and my grandmother, I noticed that it's how you're being raised by that woman. Myself, my mother was tough, and I compared myself to some of the guys that was raised by fathers, and they were weak, they were lazy, and it's the way your mother raised you. And don't get me wrong, do you need that man in your life? Yes, because I see how I raised my son, and I see even till this day, I need a man's perspective on things. But the way my mother raised me, it was second to none. And I can compete with anybody in this world, black, white, red, green, or blue, or man or woman.
1: Okay,
8: thank you. It's the way your mother raised you.
1: I like that. Thank you very much for your call, David. All right, listen, what do you think about this, the different traits you've seen in men that have been raised solely by their mom, their grandma, their aunts? What do you see? What do you think? 833-TALK-TO-DeeDee.
5: That's 833-825-5233.
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0: never heard a man's take on what they're doing, so they can't hear it. And then we get upset. You'd be like, but he'll listen to his girl. He'll listen to his girl because he was raised listening to a woman. He don't listen to men at all. You'll say he have a problem with authority. No, he just, I have a problem with men.
1: That's interesting.
2: Yeah.
1: That's an interesting take, though, to me. I had never heard nobody ever say that, right?
2: I think it's kind of common. Mm-hmm. It's kind of common, that conversation around boys who are raised by their mom.
3: For sure.
2: They're a little bit they're a little bit more sensitive.
1: Mm-hmm. All right, well, here is Greg. Greg, what are your thoughts on this? What are the different traits you've seen in men that have been raised by their mom, their grandma, their aunts? What have you seen?
4: I see emotion. They very emotional.
1: Yeah.
4: But let me tell you guys something. I was raised in a house full of women. I'm the only boy in my family. No brothers, no uncles or anything. And I was raised by women. I don't like men. If anything, I think that helped me because I know how to cook, clean. I know how to treat a woman.
3: Real talk.
4: It's just, man, it helped me.
1: Mm-hmm.
4: Now, on the emotional side, I can see as a younger guy I was emotional.
1: Mm-hmm.
4: But hanging around men, having my coaches and different guys to guide me, I came up out of that.
3: Right.
4: So I see the emotion part of it, of being raised by women, but it also can be a good thing because I know how to treat women so good. Pitiful.
1: Yeah, all right. Thank you, Greg. Thank you, Greg. Until y'all get in an argument, you both sitting up there emotional.
2: Shut up. Shut up.
5: I like the fact that he said, I know how to treat women so good. It's pitiful.
2: It's pitiful.
5: It's pitiful what I do for a woman.
1: Yeah.
5: It's pitiful.
2: No, that's right.
5: Yeah, come on now.
1: My mama used to say that all the time.
2: It's disgusting how good I treat these ladies out here, boy.
1: Yeah. It's pitiful.
5: I'm about to throw up the way I be treating y'all.
2: It's real pizza.
1: It's pitiful.
5: Yeah. It's pitiful.
1: All right, hey, Blue.
6: Yes, what's up?
1: Blue.
2: What up?
1: All right, Blue, what are the different traits you've seen in men that have been raised by their mom, their grandma, their aunts?
6: To be honest, I think they're good qualities. I think they're more committable, they're more loyal, and they're more understanding of women. Mm. You know, like, when you blow out, or, you know, women are emotional creatures. So when men that are raised by women, they're more understanding, they have more value, you know?
1: Mm,
2: yeah, I can see that. I think it's like the conversation of two boys who were raised in a household where their mom was domestically abused. Mm. One boy grew up to domestically abuse
1: his
2: spouse, and then another boy grew up to be an advocate for domestic abuse. You know what I'm saying?
3: Okay. Yeah.
2: Against domestic abuse. So
1: yeah, it could go either way.
2: It could go either way. It's 50-50 kind of.
1: All right, well, here's Tim. Tim.
7: Well, I'm going to agree with everything everybody's saying on here, and I'm just going to add one thing.
1: Mm.
7: A woman makes a child. She gives you that baby, and she raises that baby from a baby to a boy. She can't take that boy and make him a man. It takes another man.
1: Mm.
7: You got to have a man in your life. You got to have that role model, that figure to lead you right, or you're going to end up in the wrong way.
1: Right.
2: That's real.
1: Right.
2: That's real.
1: Were you raised by just your mom or both?
7: I was raised by all women except for my grandfather, and thank God for him.
1: Right.
2: Yeah. Mm-hmm.
5: Okay.
7: If I wouldn't have had him in my life, I'd have had to learn it all myself, and I had to learn a lot of it myself.
1: Wow.
7: But a woman can't raise a boy into a man. There ain't no way.
1: Mm. All right. Thank you very much for your call, boy. That's a conversation right there, Tim.
2: Yeah.
1: Thank you. And that's everybody has an age-old question about, can a woman raise a man?
5: Facts.
3: Obviously, I think they can, but I see the argument.
1: Yeah.
3: I get it.
1: All right. Well, listen, we appreciate all the calls, all of the calls this morning. If you couldn't get through on the phone lines and you still want to let us know your opinion, you can hit me up and find me at DD in the morning.
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0: Thanks for starting your day with Dee Dee in the morning.
1: Good morning. It's Dee Dee in the morning. And I got to tell you what I love about doing this show. You know, Cruz works with us, and Cruz speaks a little Spanish.
2: I do.
1: And then the little that he knows, he says he wants to teach us.
3: I want to share with you.
1: Thank you.
3: Yes. Ladies and gentlemen, it's time for Speak a Little Spanish, and I speak a little Spanish.
2: Okay.
3: I'm Jay Cruz, and I'm here with you.
1: Okay.
3: JJ, are you ready?
4: I'm ready.
3: ¿Estás listo? Okay. That's mean, are you ready?
4: I'm ready.
3: That's right. Trey, you good? Have you been doing your homework?
2: I am ready.
3: Say C.
1: C.
3: That's right.
1: C.
2: There you go.
3: Dee Dee, huh? Wait your turn.
1: C.
3: Con la mano para arriba.
1: C.
3: Put your hand up.
1: C.
3: There we go. Up first, remember, this is multiple choice. I'm going to give you the phrase or the word in Spanish.
4: Mm-hmm. Come on over here first. Come on.
3: Oh.
4: I'm so ready.
2: Okay, come on.
3: Está listo.
4: I'm playing with y'all, man.
3: Está listo. Here we go. First one is, ¿dónde mi dinero?
4: Dunde, I'm here.
2: All right.
1: Okay.
3: A, that's my pit bull. Two, where's my money? Three, I like Robert De Niro. Donde mi dinero?
4: Robert De Niro.
1: Oh, I no. Like, oh. No, my money.
2: Donde.
3: Okay, so C, I like Robert De Niro. No. B, what did you say? Where's
1: the
3: my money? Absolutely.
1: Yeah.
2: Where's my money?
4: All right,
1: to be honest, I thought you were going to say it meant run me my money. Dundo.
3: You know what?
4: Dundee.
3: Next time.
1: Yeah, run me my money. Dang.
3: Who wants to go next? Dee
1: Dee? I'll go.
3: All right, Dee Dee, you're looking good.
1: Let's go.
3: Sounding good?
4: Listen.
3: No, hey. No tengo novia.
1: No tengo novia.
3: Ooh.
1: Girl.
4: Damn.
3: A, I don't have a girlfriend. B, I'm not pregnant. C, just leave already.
1: What is
3: no
1: it?
3: Tengo novia. A, I don't have a girlfriend. B, I'm not pregnant. C, just leave already.
1: A,
3: I don't have a girlfriend.
1: Mm-hmm.
3: You hear that? Yeah, I don't have a girlfriend. A. Novia.
1: Thank you.
2: I don't
1: you.
2: Have a girlfriend.
1: Yeah. Thank you very much.
3: You dated Spanish, man.
1: Mm-hmm.
3: Yeah, you did.
2: Why that always got to be the answer? We dated somebody. Maybe we just heard it. We picked it up.
1: Oh, no, but I did, though.
2: Ain't that nothing.
1: Okay.
2: Damn.
1: I go about a military installation. It's a melting pot.
3: They were there.
2: Let me cook.
3: All right, here we go. Trey, yours is just one word. I feel like this is too easy for
2: you. Nah, give me that. Give me that.
3: All right.
2: Because you're going to be trying to make a hole. Give
3: plátano.
2: Me that.
3: Plátano.
2: Okay, go ahead.
3: All right. Plátano. One, A, potato.
1: Mm-hmm.
3: B, papaya. Three, plantain.
1: Mm-hmm.
3: Plátano.
2: I'm going to say three, plantain.
1: That was easy.
3: I know. You see, and he said it wasn't. He said it wasn't.
1: JJ, ready?
2: JJ's ready.
3: JJ, you ready?
4: Let's go, man.
3: Okay.
1: And by the way, we're speaking a little Spanish.
3: That's
1: we're learning
3: right.
1: with J. Cruz.
3: Welcome to the class, people. If you're late, sit down. Please do not disturb the lesson.
2: Dominican.
3: JJ.
4: Yes.
3: Anillo de oro.
4: Anillo de ello.
3: I love when you
2: oh,
3: repeat it.
2: Oh, my goodness.
3: A, donkey's tail. B, gold ring. C, swimming pool. Anillo de oro.
4: That's going to be B.
3: Gold ring?
4: Yes.
3: Bingo, baby!
2: Hey,
3: bingo,
2: hey, baby. Hey,
3: look at you.
2: I'm a donkey tail.
4: I just left Cancun.
3: There you go.
2: Right on.
3: Just left. You got the tan and everything.
2: Aye.
3: I'm going to bring you some heat. You ready?
2: No.
3: Trey?
2: No, but go
3: Trey,
2: on. Trey, go on.
3: I'm going to bring you some
2: heat. Go ahead. Because you always
3: kid,
2: do this.
3: Go ahead, kid. Come on.
2: Come on.
3: All right. Ayúdame. Ayúdame. A, call me. B, help me. C, text me.
2: Oh, yeah.
3: Ayúdame.
2: Oh, you know what? I know this one, and it's help me.
3: Bingo.
2: Yeah.
1: Yeah.
2: Yeah. Yeah. Necesita ayuda.
3: Trey, who told you?
2: Llame a policía.
1: Me too.
3: Shut up.
1: Llame a policía.
2: Llame a policía.
3: Yeah, you're going to hear a lot. You, the ICE is coming. No, when you hear that, help people. What you talking about? Help your neighbor.
4: Now you got me running.
3: Here, oh, Dee Dee. I'm not being funny, but this one's yours.
1: Okay.
3: Eres mi papá.
1: Okay.
3: That's a question.
1: Eres
3: just give you
1: mi
3: a little
1: bit.
3: Are you scared? A. B. I'm rich, bitch.
2: Oh, gosh.
3: Or C. Are you my dad?
1: Are you my dad?
3: Eres mi papá.
1: Oh, yeah, did my papá.
3: Are you my dad?
1: Papá.
3: That's how they be saying
2: it. Yeah.
3: Papi. Papi and papá. All right, lastly.
1: All right.
3: JJ.
4: Come on, man.
3: Tu voto importa.
4: Du voto.
1: Oh, no.
4: E patto.
1: Hold on, JJ. Oh, thought he, hold on, what? JJ thought he was in du voto. Du voto.
3: I'm finishing off with an important
4: Come
3: one.
4: Come on, man.
3: Du voto importa. A, your vote matters. B, your car's running. Or C, my car's imported.
4: My car's running.
3: Tu voto importa? No. Your vote matters.
2: Your vote matters, yes.
3: Tu voto importa.
2: Importa.
3: I had to finish it with something serious.
2: Right, importa.
3: Look, speaking a little Spanish with Jay Cruz, thank you for coming.
2: I love it.
3: Keep practicing, people.
1: That was some of the most basic Spanish we didn't ever
3: heard. Gotta start off.
1: I know it. It's all you know.
3: Adios. Listen,
1: thank you. Adios. Thank you. Thank you, Cruz. It's Didi in the morning.
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for starting your day with Didi in the morning. We get real with you every morning, and Uncle Woody lets you keep it real in the afternoon. 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

0: for starting your day with Didi in the morning. 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
1: Yeah. Hey.

0: All righty. Good morning, Dee Dee, in the morning. I need to have a conversation with everybody in the studio. You know, we're always hearing people talk about somebody got a big bag.
1: Big bag, okay. Big bag.
0: Yeah, everybody will say that. So listen, J. Cruz, Trey, and JJ, we're going to find out if you guys do, because these are the signs that you have the spirit of a big bag. Ooh, I like to eat. Let's go.
2: We ain't got to go through the list. I already seen it. Okay. I don't mind big.
0: Okay, wait. Do you have snacks on deck at all times?
2: I don't really snack a lot.
0: Well, J. Cruz does.
2: Yeah, for sure he do.
3: His back's so big.
0: I mean, this dude here.
4: For a little dude, right? I got a big back.
0: Yeah, okay, all right. Talking about food a lot. That would be all of us here. I talk about food a lot.
4: Yeah, for real. You got the biggest back when it comes to
0: that. They say this, talking about food a lot, when you talk about what you ate, what you're about to eat.
4: That's definitely you, though.
0: Yeah, I would be the spirit of a big back.
3: You start thinking about food that you're going to cook 3 days later.
0: Okay, here's another one. Now, this one, you know you got a big back. You can identify a soda smell.
2: A soda smell, right? Or a Fanta orange?
0: Yeah, I can smell that. Big Red, I can smell Coke. Dr. Pepper, I can really smell.
4: Oh yeah.
3: That Big Red, you need to shake that before you drink it.
4: Poison.
0: All right, you finish other people's meals.
3: Big bag.
0: That's J. Cruz.
4: As long as it's not soup.
0: But J. Cruz, you guys,
3: I promise you, if you eat a
0: half of your burrito and it's still sitting there, and you may just get up to get a soda, he'll be like, "You want that?" It's like, right. I'm still eating.
3: Yes. J. Cruz will pat it to make sure he's gonna get it.
0: So you don't pat it.
3: He'll pat it.
0: Like, since you didn't touch it, you
3: can get it.
0: Yeah. They said this. Here's another spirit of a big bag. You always get the itis after you eat.
2: Yeah. I mean, that's everybody, though. You gotta lay down after you eat.
0: Yeah, got to.
2: Yeah, you be tired.
0: Your timeline shows you recipes and restaurants to try.
2: Do you have that trade? Well, yeah, a lot of content creators do that. You go to different spots, different places. It's also advertising for the business.
4: For sure.
2: Yeah. You know what I'm saying?
0: I agree. I'm with you on that. I like to see the restaurants. They'll come up and,
4: I like business.
0: Signs you have the spirit of a big back. You often create experimental and questionable food combinations.
2: Come on. I created a spaghetti sandwich one time. Spaghetti sandwich. Damn. So what you do is you get the spaghetti, then you get you two pieces of bread.
0: I'm surprised you get two.
2: Yeah, you get two pieces of bread. You get two pieces of bread, but you got to put the bread in garlic, garlic powder.
0: Oh, wow.
2: Butter and garlic powder.
0: Oh.
2: Flip the bread in that, put it in the oven, let it bake for a little minute, and then you put the spaghetti on top of one of the breads, put the other bread on top of it, you got your spaghetti sandwich.
0: And then you cut it in half and stuff, too.
2: There you go.
0: Okay, can I tell you why? Because my brother used to make spaghetti sandwich. He'd only get one piece of bread. It'd be like, I just want a snack. He'd get one piece of bread, put some spaghetti in it, fold it.
3: Yeah.
4: I mean, that's quick and easy.
0: Yeah, fold his bread and be on about his business.
3: Those are signs of a struggle.
4: Thanks.
3: That sounds like low refrigerator cunt.
0: I grew up down like that. That's struggle background.
3: Yeah, nah.
0: These are the signs of the spirit of a big bag. Let me see. Here it is. Oh, here's one. Your snacks turn into a full meal.
2: Oh yeah, for sure.
0: You have top tier reward status at fast food restaurants or coffee shops.
4: That's a tray.
2: Nowadays, though, if you download the app, it might be something to
4: that. For sure.
2: Might be something to that.
0: Here's the signs again. You have the spirit of a big bag. You have a thorough opinion and ranking of fast food restaurants. You know, you rank them like this one here. And this was ranked here.
2: Yeah, they got the best fries.
0: Right.
4: The floor was dirty here.
0: You have a no leftovers mindset. You clear your plate every time. You don't take nothing home.
2: Yeah. That one is a real one. That's for all the people that used to get in trouble for throwing food away when they was a kid.
0: Yeah.
4: Me.
0: No leftover mindset. All right. And then finally, the signs you are have the spirit of a big back. You hear just somebody mention food, and suddenly you starving. You're like, ooh, I'm starving.
2: Facts.
4: I'm starving every morning.
0: You hear my stomach? We always say that. Did you hear my stomach?
2: You don't know how many times y'all done ordered breakfast and I ain't getting nothing, and then I'd be like, damn, I wonder if I can cozy up to one of them real quick.
4: Right. This boy's so hard-headed.
3: Why Trey sitting by me?
2: Right.
4: We were all on that list, though.
0: I think you were on it more. All right. Signs, you have the spirit of a big bag.
4: Ow.
0: It's Dee Dee in the morning.
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0: Hi, it's Dee Dee in the morning. We're all here. There goes J. Cruz, Trey G, and comedian J.J. Williamson. We're going to play the $1,000 minute game. We have a contestant. I believe it's Rika. Rika is standing by. But according to this, you guys, and this is so real, they say the average person will spend, and the fact that they even calculated this, the average person will spend 39 hours this year staring at the inside of the refrigerator. You know how you go in there looking for something
1: and just,
0: to eat?
1: And just stand there? Why we do that?
2: 39 hours.
0: Hoping something's going to
1: pop out of
0: here. Yeah. What am I going to eat in here?
1: Facts. You ain't got nothing in there but condiments.
0: No. I be opening mine up looking for a soda going, did I miss one in here somewhere?
1: Right. It's somewhere up in this thing. Be behind the milk.
0: But we will stare at the inside of that refrigerator a total of 39 hours.
1: But you know what it is, too. We come back to it. So we'll look at it, we'll close it, go sit down, do something, then come back to it and open it again.
0: Mm-hmm.
1: Yeah.
2: Like it's going to be an extra egg in there.
3: It's time to boss up with a bag. You got the answers. We got that bread. $1,000 all for you with the $1,000 Minute Game. Exclusively on Dee Dee in the Morning.
0: Well, hello. Good morning. Who is this? Is it Rika?
4: Rika.
0: Hey, Rika.
1: Oh, Rika.
5: Like Beyonce.
0: All right.
5: Like Rika.
1: I like it. Where you calling from, Rika?
4: I'm calling from Hartford, Wisconsin.
1: Hey. What you do last night, love?
4: Sleep.
1: I know that's right. Rika sound like she be laid back.
0: Rika, did you have a nice dream last night? Can you remember your dream?
4: I cannot.
0: I know it, right?
4: I cannot.
0: But don't you know you be having some good dreams? You be like, damn, I want to go back to sleep and remember this.
4: Yep.
1: Yeah.
0: I
4: wake up and be like, let me remember what I just thought about and go back to sleep.
0: Right, because it was a good dream, too. Every now and then you get that good one.
1: That good one, man.
5: It rarely works.
0: Man, doesn't it?
5: Rarely works.
0: All right, well, listen, we got some cash. We're going to spin the wheel. Good luck.
3: Dee Dee.
6: J. Cruz. JJ from the SIP.
3: Trey G.
6: JJ from the SIP. $20 bonus.
2: All right, Reek, we got that dub. We got the extra dub coming, so let's make this money.
4: I'm down.
2: Let's get it. All right, here we go. Now, look, if you don't know the answer, please say pass. If we got time, trust me, we will come back to it, all right?
4: Okay.
2: Here we go. Let's get this early morning money. What age would you like to relive?
4: 18.
2: Okay, damn. What did you do for your last birthday?
4: Bingo.
2: Okay. Cardi B's song Pretty and Petty is a diss track for which rapper?
4: For JT, Ice Spice.
2: Name it one more.
4: Nicki Minaj.
2: No, that ain't it either. Which state can you find the Gateway Arch?
4: Gateway Arch, pass.
2: Okay. How many prisoners made the major escape from the New Orleans jail?
4: Was it 11?
2: Uh-uh.
4: 9?
2: Uh-uh. 8?
4: Mm-hmm.
2: There it is. Janae Weary is the birth name of which female rapper?
4: Janae. Ooh, pass.
2: Okay, what was the fourth question that I asked you?
4: The fourth question. Ooh, pass.
2: All right, who on the morning show is the youngest sibling in their family? The youngest.
4: Is it...
0: three. You got 3 out of 8. Y'all didn't even get to the 10.
2: Yeah, right. Worth it.
0: Yeah, here's what you missed. You missed this one. Cardi B's song Pretty and Petty is a diss track about which rapper? Bia. You missed this one. Which state can you find the Gateway Arch? Missouri. Janae Weary is the birth name of which female rapper? Sexy Red. What was the fourth question that JJ asked? The fourth question was, what state can you find the Gateway Arch? And who on the morning show is the youngest sibling in their family? It would be me or Trey G.
5: Facts.
0: All right, so listen, you got 1, 2, 3 out of 8. You're going to get $10 that's $30, but you also spun the wheel and got an extra $20. $50.
1: Great job.
0: $50. Thank you. Me a favor. Why don't you tell everybody, Rika, the show that lets you play the $1,000 minute game?
4: Dee Dee in the morning.
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1: Good Tuesday morning. This is Dale Cooper with a check of traffic on this, your favorite radio station. Take a look around the Kanawha Valley, Greater Charleston area. Right now, things are looking pretty normal. No accidents to report on 6477 79 Turnpike or McCorkle Avenue. Right now, the visibility is good as well. We are under a flood watch in Kanawha County. Rain is going to move in a little bit later today before noon and settle in. And we are expecting some significant rainfall, so be aware of that today.

0: County. Rain is going to move in a little bit later today before noon and settle in. And we are expecting some significant rainfall, so be aware of that today.
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1: Okay, I got it. Yeah, listen, I got to tell you, Justin, Ben was just trying to make you mad, okay? Y'all give it up for Ben and Justin!
2: Yeah! 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
1: All righty. Hi, it's Dee Dee in the morning. And guess what, JJ and J. Cruz, our baby brother got some problems. He got some dating issues. Talking about Trey G.
2: Y'all have helped me and hurt me in situations that I've been in.
1: Oh, okay, you're welcome.
3: What do you mean, like with advice?
2: I mean, I guess so. Mm-hmm. I bring y'all my business, so I guess it is a you welcome.
1: You're welcome.
2: Yeah. That's
1: probably... We help him and hurt him. Well, then you're welcome, sir. Wow. I don't know what else to say to you.
2: Correct response. Mm-hmm. I got to eat that one. Yeah. I need y'all help once again, though.
1: All right.
2: Need y'all help once again. So
1: we're here for you, Trey.
3: to fail you, apparently.
2: Hey. Right.
1: don't you hate people who do that when you have something to say, then they got to come back with something all the time?
2: Definitely do.
1: I agree.
3: I do my hand.
2: Yeah.
3: See?
1: Okay. Stay out. Go ahead, Trey.
2: Okay. I need your advice, everybody in the room. I need you to pay attention a little bit because I got into a situation. Mm-hmm. You may have heard me mention there was one girl I feel like that I had dealings with that I feel like got away.
1: Okay. Is that the one who kicked in your door?
2: No, that's not the one that
1: kicked
2: in.
1: Is that the one who tried to mace you?
2: That's not the one that tried to mace me. Okay. No.
1: Wait, let me think.
2: I had to get away in them situations.
1: Oh, okay.
3: Right.
1: Is that the one that ran up on you on a date that time and saw you out with somebody else?
2: No, it's not that one either.
1: All right, let me
3: so
1: think,
3: you messed up and let this one go.
2: Kinda, sorta.
1: Hold on, I'm trying to figure out which one this is, y'all. Damn.
4: Damn near got a squad. Okay.
2: Shut up.
1: Okay, is this the one who offered to change the roof on your house?
2: No.
1: Okay, who is this one?
2: This is one where we had some dealings together, and she was pretty much like a social media like mastermind. Mm. You know what I'm saying? Mm-hmm. She knew her like technology stuff like down to a T.
1: Oh, I need her.
2: Yeah, down to a T. So well that she was able to block me without me even knowing about it.
1: Wait, she blocked you?
2: Yeah, very discreetly. Wow. Very discreetly. She blocked me, though, because of us in this room. We had conversations about her on the show through different stories that I told and just things that I've mentioned and seen.
1: Okay, hold on a second. Tell her I'm not a part of this conversation. So don't block me.
2: No, you the generator.
3: Right, she makes you say
4: I am the generator.
2: Yeah.
4: I'm not gonna unplug it.
2: Shut up. You the generator.
1: Okay.
2: So she blocked me a little bit earlier this year, right? Uh-huh. And I kind of took my L, you know what I'm saying? Yeah. But I do go social media creep sometimes.
1: Okay.
2: So I went on her page the other day and I was unblocked, right? She had unblocked me.
1: Isn't that beautiful?
2: Yeah, it was beautiful. It was a great thing until I started scrolling, and I see she in a little relationship now, though.
1: Oh.
3: Yeah. She tried to show you she don't care.
2: See, and that's I'm glad you said that, Cruz, because that's the advice that I need. To me, on her social media page, she don't look as happy as I thought she would look in a relationship.
1: Wait. You looked at her social media page to see if she looked happy.
3: Why not?
1: Hold on.
2: No.
1: Trey's
4: yes,
1: like,
4: you did.
1: Hold on,
4: you,
1: Trey's
4: you just
1: like,
4: told yourself,
1: yeah,
4: Trey.
1: Trey's no. like, she don't look as happy as she did when she was with me.
2: I didn't say that. I didn't say that, but I was thinking it. I didn't go to her social media page to see if she was, you know, happy or looked happy. I just went to see her. Mm-hmm. Now, you notice certain things on that social media page. We done all been creeping on pages,
4: absolutely.
2: Right?
4: Yeah.
2: And you notice certain things. She doesn't look as happy with dude as she did with me.
3: Mm. I believe it.
2: Now, I want to ask y'all this. Do y'all think that she unblocked me because she wants me to see her relationship?
1: Hell yeah.
2: Because you got to specifically go and unblock somebody.
4: Absolutely.
2: You got to specific. Do she want me to see that relationship, or do you think it was like a bad signal? Like, hey, come get me.
1: It ain't no bad signal.
2: You don't think it's a bad signal?
1: It ain't no bad signal.
2: Damn.
1: No. Oh, you want that old thing back?
2: You know what? It's crossed my mind.
3: You bring up an

0: intriguing thought. I've at first, no. But now I'm thinking yeah. I want to see if he'll fight for me.
1: Come on.
0: Somebody grab me. I still think, you know what? Go beat that dude the hell up tonight. Go beat that boy up. And she'll be like, Trey, take me home.
2: Yeah, that's her hint to you. Hey, man.
0: It might be.
2: Make a move.
1: See, I feel like that's how the fellas think, right?
2: Right.
1: Because why else would you unblock me to let me see that? It ain't because you're trying to make me jealous. Because you know I ain't even that tight.
3: I don't know that. She may not know that.
0: It could be true.
1: Come on, bro. You know me. When have I ever been jealous of anybody?
3: Maybe she unblocked you because you guys are just friends. She sees you now as a friend, and she's over her anger. And she's like, you know what?
0: She's over it.
3: I'm over it. And I like him. He's a cool dude. We just can't be together.
1: Engineer, cut her mic off.
3: What?
0: Unfortunately, that's
1: cut her damn mic off.
3: You trying to read something into it because the girl unblocked you. If you want to go out with her, Trey, go ask her out then.
1: But I don't want to set myself up for failure either.
3: Let me tell you what I used to always say when I was single, too. Ain't nobody married out here. Facts. She ain't married, you're not married, right?
1: Facts.
3: So you could see if she's interested. Just do that. But all of the guessing games, I told you I wasn't good with games.
1: Yeah.
3: Let's not play no games here.
1: Yeah, but
3: do you want her? Go for it.
0: How long was the whole thing, the relationship?
1: How long was our relationship?
0: Yeah.
1: We dated probably like maybe just under a year.
0: She definitely wants you back.
1: See what I'm saying?
0: Yeah, she wants that old Trey back.
1: And it's not about playing games and like that. I just don't want to set myself up for failure. You know what I'm saying?
3: You gotta take a chance. Come on, dude.
0: Trey,
3: take a chance.
0: She met a new guy after a year.
3: That's the problem. These men don't want to face that rejection and possibility of it. It makes you stronger. It makes you better.
2: It makes you stronger.
3: Every time you listen to her,
2: it will make you stronger.
1: Damn, Unc. I sound like I'm joining the army.
0: Right.
1: So it makes you stronger. It makes you better.
3: Be all you can be, Trey.
1: The few, the proud.
0: The deal.
1: That's what she gonna tell me next. Damn it, man.
3: Yeah.
1: Okay, so you think I should just kind of shoot that shot then?
3: Go ahead.
0: Send her a text right now. Are you happy? Because if not, I'm ready to take you back, period. And that's it. Right
2: don't
0: now.
2: Be, hey, send don't be right that now. Direct.
3: Hold on. Listen. Cruz's answer comes from a guy who thinks he's good looking. That's all that is. All right, don't listen to him.
0: She good wants luck. You back.
1: Good luck.
3: Don't listen to us.
1: Good
3: all
1: luck.
3: Right, y'all. It's Dee Dee in the morning.
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1: 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This is Dale Cooper with a check of traffic on this, your favorite radio station. Take a look around the Kanawha Valley, Greater Charleston area. Right now, things are looking pretty normal. No accidents to report on 6477 79 Turnpike or McCorkle Avenue. Right now, the visibility is good as well. We are under a flood watch in Kanawha County. Rain is going to move in a little bit later today before noon and settle in. And we are expecting some significant rainfall, so be aware of that today.
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3: With an update from the 580 WCHS Radio Newsroom, I'm Chris Lawrence. Weather expected to be a significant story today with the possibility of heavy rains and strong winds. That's forecast for all across the state of West Virginia. Severe thunderstorms and possibly high winds, flooding, rain, and the potential for an isolated tornado are not to be ruled out. A pretrial hearing is set for today in the criminal case of former Kanawha County Sheriff's Deputy Cass Close. He was arrested earlier this year after allegations surfaced that he had sexually assaulted a woman who was in custody and awaiting a court hearing at the Kanawha County Judicial Building. Close worked there as a bailiff. A Nicholas County man is dead after a side-by-side wreck that took place early Monday morning near Mount Nebo. Deputies say 50-year-old Stephen Parsons of Mount Nebo was killed while a 63-year-old woman who was a passenger was injured. And contractors on the Montrose Drive Bridge project in South Charleston are set to move to the next phase of the project after one half of the first bridge they're replacing opened up to motorists Monday. Triton Construction's replacing all three bridges at the Montrose exit. Price tag $23 million. With an update from the 580 WCHS Radio Newsroom, I'm Chris Lawrence.
4: Good morning. With your sports update, I'm Daniel Woods. A long night in Seattle for the Cincinnati Reds, losing 8-0 against the Seattle Mariners. George Kirby dominated the Reds' offense. He went six scoreless innings for the Mariners, allowing just three hits and a walk while striking out six. The three hits for Cincinnati came from the bottom of the order. Singles for Dane Myers, Edwin Arroyo, and Key Brian Hayes. Andrew Abbott, a tough luck loser. He allowed one unearned run over six innings of work on four hits and two walks with six strikeouts. But the Cincinnati bullpen struggled mightily. Pierce Johnson allowing four runs out of the pen. Caleb Ferguson gave up two more, and Chase Petty allowed run number eight for Seattle in the Cincinnati defeat. Game two of that series is tonight, a 9:40 first pitch on 580 WCHS. The Charleston Dirty Birds are back at Gomart Ballpark to start a six-game series against the Gastonia Ghost Peppers. Charleston coming off of a series win, taking four out of six on the road against Southern Maryland. With sports, I'm Daniel Wood.
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2: 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Jay Cruz is here, comedian J.J. Williamson and Trey G. We sure hope you're enjoying your morning. 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
3: Project, project,
2: this ain't what you want. This

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That's when I knew that your heart was scarring. Friends to lovers need a part to star in. Like, wait, babe, let

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2: Well, anyway, let me just say good morning to you.
3: Yes, yeah. Good morning.
2: I got everybody. The voices you hear would be J. Cruz, Trey G, and comedian J.J. Williamson. Uh-huh. Now, guys, we need to talk about Ice Spice. Oh. And the fight that happened at McDonald's. What did you call it, Trey? It was a what?
4: She got a McAss whooping.
2: All right.
3: Yeah. Super, it looked like it was supersized.
2: Yeah. A McBeatdown.
4: A McBeatdown.
2: That's sad.
3: Damn.
2: Let me tell you how crazy it is. So everybody saw this video of Ice Spice sitting in a McDonald's. A girl comes up to her. They start fighting. Next thing you know, it ends up in the street.
4: Right.
2: This was all over social media, so much so that even Charles Barkley. Charles Barkley was talking about it. What was it, on Inside NBA?
3: Yeah. Yeah.
2: All right, y'all take a listen.
5: Presented by McDonald's, Chuck.
6: I hear they got some slappy Happy Meals over there.
7: What that mean?
6: Ice Spice got slapped at McDonald's?
7: Oh, come on, man.
6: What
7: stop.
6: You doing at McDonald's in the middle of the night, Ice Spice? Come on, stop that.
7: Chuck, what'd you call slappy Happy
6: Meals? They got a slappy Happy Meal
8: over
6: there.
8: Georgia Tech is at it again.
6: Let Ice Spice eat in peace.
8: Georgia Tech's at it again right now.
6: Can you believe that, Shaq? She should have slapped her in the face with a Big Mac.
2: Now, okay, you guys, this is crazy that it's gotten to the inside of the NBA.
3: Yeah, for real.
2: That everybody's talking about. But haven't we all had some of these fights sometimes? Like, have you ever had a fight where, you know, it was in a crazy place you never expected anybody? Absolutely. I told you, I got into a fight one time with my sister in the front of a club, in the lobby of a club. We threw hands in the
4: turned you every which way but loose, didn't she?
2: Yeah. She did. She flung me. You know, that's the girl. We get flung.
4: Did y'all fight naked one time at a hotel?
2: We fought naked in a hotel. Yeah.
3: Damn.
2: Thanks, Trey.
9: Good memories.
3: Ass cheeks everywhere.
2: Yeah. Thanks, Trey. I had just gotten out the shower.
3: Damn. Now you have to get back in because you got dirty.
2: You sweaty.
3: You got sweaty.
2: It got scary for me. Let me tell you why. Because, you know, this is sisters. And I got on top of her, on her chest, and I was like right there by her face. But this is the crazy sister of mine. And I was scared she was going to bite it.
9: She bite.
3: Yeah.
2: You know what I'm saying?
3: Yeah.
2: I thought she was going to gnaw it all up. You know what I'm saying?
3: Look, you swinging, all you hear say.
2: Yeah, I got scared because she's that ignorant. I got a real ignorant sister like that. So I was like, uh-oh. This fight got to end because I know her.
4: Facts.
2: Yeah. Yeah, that's nasty, but it's true.
4: Hey, you
2: Trey, you talking about me getting into a fight with my sister. Your sister beat you up in the kitchen with a jean jacket.
4: See, girl,
2: you got into a fight in the kitchen.
4: I knew you was going to bring that up. That's why I had to bring yours up first.
3: Yes, I did. Because you knew she was coming.
4: Yeah, I knew she was coming. She would be in the kitchen with a jean jacket. But I've also gotten into a fight at the bathroom at school.
2: Okay.
4: At the fur.
2: Mm-mm.
4: Yeah, we all got into it at the fur. Yeah, so it's been a couple different
2: times. I want everyone to know something real quick before we get on with it. I love the way Trey says fair.
4: Fur.
2: I don't know what it is about the fur.
4: Yeah.
2: I love the way he says it. Okay, Jake Cruz, where's the craziest place you've been, you've gotten into a fight at?
9: Oh, it wasn't the place.

0: was so crazy. It was probably one of my craziest fights. I got jumped by the two biggest dudes ever possible in the club.
1: Damn.
0: While I'm hosting.
1: Damn.
0: But I lost the fight, but these two dudes should have knocked me out cold. They was twice my weight. No. I took those punches like a professional boxer.
2: Right. Yeah, you know what? I love people who lose a fight because you have to have some kind of
0: you
2: win.
0: You got to find
2: You got to find a win.
0: The silver lining.
3: All J. Cruz heard was, get the microphone.
0: Well, I did have the mic in my hand. Now, security came, like when I was getting up, not off the ground because I never touched the ground. He said, okay. Man, you took that punch, J. Cruz.
2: That's great.
0: Thank you, bro.
2: Man, he got him a medal for that one. Look at him. Right. I like it, you know. And you know what you also should think about when you tell that story? It took two big dudes to beat you.
0: Exactly.
2: See? Not one.
0: They should be disappointed in themselves.
2: JJ, a fight. The craziest place you got into a fight.
4: I don't want to talk about mine.
2: What?
4: That's embarrassing.
2: Where were you?
4: In the bathroom stall.
3: Not in the stall.
4: I was in the stall. Draws at the ankle. Do you hear me? And I got whooped to sleep.
3: No.
4: Not only did he whoop my ass, he let me wipe my ass, and then he whooped me.
0: Oh, no. I can't.
4: And then had another turn me around and put my head in the toilet.
0: What's this, a movie
4: scene? Oh, dirty
0: scene?
4: Dog.
2: This is horrible.
4: And he flushed it.
0: Okay.
4: Look, man.
2: You
4: man,
2: swallowed water?
4: I swallowed water. Toilet water. Man, when I got up and raised my head, I looked at this man. I said, before you hit me again, let me ask you something. Why are you doing me like this?
0: Not a conversation.
4: Like this. I lost, look, not only did I lose my manhood, I lost my girl. I had to walk
2: hold
4: home.
2: Hold on a second. He beat you so bad, you had to ask that question. I, you man, were like, hold on.
4: Dude.
2: And when you out of breath, like,
4: why you doing me like this? I'm sorry.
0: Okay. I'm sorry.
4: You can have my lunch money,
2: buddy. I want
4: everybody
2: to know right now. Hey, Trey, I see why your daddy says JJ is his favorite.
3: Me too.
2: He said, me too.
4: I ain't never got whooped like that.
2: Damn, JJ. All right, here's the deal, y'all. You got a memory? You all right?
4: Yeah, I'm all right.
2: All right.
4: I'm crying, but I'm all right.
2: Y'all can be honest and you can remain anonymous.
3: Yes.
2: Just to save your own self-respect if you'd like to.
4: Be real with it, man.
2: But be real if you took that ASS whooping. Come on.
3: Take
2: it. All right, we want to know. Ice Spice threw hands inside a McDonald's. We want to know the craziest place you got into a fight.
0: Mm.
2: All right? 833, talk to Dee Dee.
4: That's 833-825-5233.
2: It's Dee Dee in the morning.
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0: everybody.
1: Good morning, Dee Dee. In the morning, guys. We laughing about some of these fights. So Ice Spice got into a fight. Inside a McDonald's.
2: Yeah.
1: So we just want to know the craziest place you got into a fight. That's all we want to know. The craziest place that you got into a fight. ID, come on. The craziest place you got into a fight. Where was it?
3: Where'd it go down?
4: Man, I got into it with somebody at work, man. Yeah, I was working security at the time. Downtown. And he was messing with the one of the older guys that worked with us. So I'm like, hey, bro, just go ahead and leave, bro. Just leave it be.
3: Right.
4: He got in my face, and we went to push, and we went to tussling, right? So I got the best of him and pushed him against the wall. And he had this fat-ass ring on. I didn't mean to cuss. He had this ring on the top on his face. And he hit me right on the top of my head. I had no choice but to let him go. had me leaking down the middle of my forehead. Yeah,
1: damn.
5: Them rings going to do some damage.
2: Damn. Don't tell me you got Donkey Kong.
4: I felt like I was in a barrel tumbling down the stairs.
5: Let me ask you this. It didn't leave one of them big old cartoon knots on you, did it?
4: A little bit. It went down the next day, though. I had to ice it down a little bit.
1: Damn.
4: What was funny about it was the dude shook my hand after it, you know. And then my boss seen the video the next day. He said, man, if he would have shook my hand, I would have headbutted him right in the top of my head.
1: Damn.
4: I said, man. I said, I ain't gonna lie, y'all. I was a little dazed from that phone.
1: And it rings. Thank you for your call, D. Appreciate it. Here's Kiki. Kiki, Ice Spice threw hands inside of McDonald's. We want to know the craziest place you got into a fight.
6: I was living in Houston at the time, but it was at the church.
5: Not the church.
1: You did not get into a fight at the church.
5: Houston, I believe.
6: Yes, I did.
1: What
6: I
1: happened?
6: I got in a fight with two people. At the same church.
1: Wait, hold on. Tell me it was in the church parking lot. Uh-oh. Tell me it was the church bathroom, not in the sanctuary, sweetie.
6: It was in the sanctuary on the stage.
5: On the stage?
1: Was it during service?
3: In front of everyone?
6: No, it was during practice. We were having practice. We were having praise dance practice.
1: Uh-huh. And what happened?
6: The first one, it was with the pastor's daughter. I cannot remember. I do remember the pastor telling me to go on and go home. Fucking like he was trying to talk to me, and I was like, man, I ain't trying to hear none of that. Whatever. And so I ended up going home. But the second time, now this one was with this girl. She gave me mad. It's like, wherever we get into it at, or wherever you start with me at, then I'm going to handle it right then and there, because I really don't bother nobody like that. But
1: was that in the church too, Kiki?
6: That was.
1: Okay. Oh, Lord.
5: Kiki, can I ask you this? Was these two separate fights?
6: Yeah, two separate fights, two separate times.
5: Yeah. Kiki, the problem. Kiki, the problem.
1: Yeah, hold on a second. Hold on a second, Kiki. How far apart were these fights? Like, one happened in May and one happened in June? Like, when?
6: Let me see. Like, they were a little far apart, because the second girl, she wasn't even a part of the church at the time me and the pastor daughter got into it. The second girl came later.
1: Uh-huh.
6: She came later, and she joined the dance team, the praise dance team. And she, we was in practice, and she just, I don't know what she did that upset me, but she didn't like the fact that I spoke my mind. Me and the pastor daughter, we became real, real cool or whatever. She ended up dragging me to the bag, because she was like, nah, I know what you're going to do. I know what you're going to do.
5: And
6: I was like, yo.
5: Yeah.
1: Yeah. Yeah.
5: Yeah.
1: I don't
6: understand.
1: Look, I don't care
6: who it is, where we at. It's on
1: it, pop it. There would no Jesus in that. But listen, thank you for your call. Boy, that's interesting. She needs that word.
2: Yeah, Kiki, as a matter of fact, don't you pray dance no more. You just sing in the choir.
1: And don't kick your leg. Don't swing. Don't do nothing.
2: Yeah.
1: All righty. Hey, listen, we just want to know this. Ice Spice threw hands inside of McDonald's. Kiki threw hands inside of the church. Twice. Hey, listen, we want to know the craziest place you got into a fight. Come Hit us on. Up now at 833-TALK-TO-DEEDEE.
2: That's 833-825-5233.
1: It's DeeDee in the morning.
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0: is back for season two with a new home, Paramount Plus. 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
0: Your beat traffic is driven by City National Bank. All right, so we got to find out. Any delays or accidents happening? What you got?
3: Good Tuesday morning. This is Dale Cooper with another check of traffic from the WCHS Radio Network Traffic Studio. Still no accidents to report right now. Things are looking pretty good in and around the Kanawha Valley in the greater Charleston area. Major roads and highways 6477, 79 Turnpike, McCorkle Avenue are all reporting clear at this time with good visibility right now as well. We do have a flood watch that's going to be in effect. Rain looking to move in later on this morning, early afternoon, and that may affect your visibility later on today.

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5: Pop that thing, let it clap, let it clap. Ride this while you sit on
6: Let's
5: my lap.
6: Go.
5: Spread them cheeks, let me see that. Shake that like you out of control. That thing till your throat gets sore. Bend it on down, put your face on the floor. That till your legs can't stand. High freak with the word in a hand.

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1: Who's one of those?
2: The family got in? What happened?
0: Mama, daddy, and all my siblings.
3: Yo.
4: Damn.
2: Everybody?
0: Everybody, and we won.
3: Now we won.
2: Wait, what side won, though? What side?
0: 20 of them. It was 9 of us.
2: Oh, God.
0: Damn, yeah, sound- I was the oldest person there. My parents just went to go drop off my grandma. Thank God.
2: Why does it sound like the Montgomery Brawl?
3: Or the Mighty 300.
2: Yeah, right.
0: And it was, we was at Joe Pool Lake, and my little brother and my little cousin was on the volleyball net, whatever. And the family right next to the volleyball net wanted to cause some problems. Man, me being the oldest one there, I'm trying to be responsible, be cool. I'm like, man, y'all lucky my dad ain't here, or it'd be a whole different story. And in that moment, my pops pulled up. My little brother said, "Dad, right behind you."
3: Oh,
0: I said, all y'all can get it. I got my pops with me. All y'all can get it.
2: Damn.
0: And I had a female with me, and I just see out the corner of my eye, it's three females tussling with her.
3: No.
2: What?
0: So I make a beeline over there. In the midst of that, my little sister fighting. Then I see my little brother fighting. Whole time, I got somebody choking me on my back. My pops just threw me to the ground to get the person off my back.
2: Damn.
0: I get up. My little brother saved me from a lady trying to hit me with a scroller.
2: Damn.
0: Then my mama knocked that lady out.
2: Okay.
3: Damn.
0: We had to go home and talk to each other with everybody's stories to see what happened.
4: Facts.
5: Now, this fight right here, let me ask you something, man. Was the baby still in the stroller when they swung it?
2: Right.
0: No, the baby wasn't in the stroller.
2: Okay,
0: baby was in,
2: that's good news.
0: They were holding the baby.
2: Okay.
3: Let me ask you this. When your mama swung on the lady, did she say...
2: You know what?
0: You ain't want him no.
2: Okay, Antonio,
3: kapow.
2: You a fool. I already see. Thank you very much. Thank you for your call. I appreciate it. Ooh. Here's Kay. We're talking about this, girl. Ice Spice threw hands inside a McDonald's, so we want to know the craziest place you got into a fight. Where was it?
6: At the police department.
2: Oh,
3: hell no.
2: Girl.
3: Hell no.
2: What happened?
3: Hell no.
6: It's when I was in high school. It started on a bus. Me and a girl was fighting on a bus, and the bus driver drove to the police station thinking they was going to stop us from fighting. We got off the bus and started fighting in front of the police station.
2: Damn.
1: Oh, okay.
2: All right. Who ended up in handcuffs? Both of you?
1: Somebody.
6: We both did. But they told us, they let us go.
2: Okay.
6: We both did.
5: The fact that the bus driver, like, damn his route.
6: Yeah, she said no. She's going to go to the police station. She's calling him on the radio and everything.
2: Hilarious. Now, that is hilarious. Thank you, Kay, for your call. Appreciate it. Hey, Edward, we trying to figure out the craziest place you got into a fight.
7: Man, this is way back in the days, but I'm going to tell you. I used to be a manager at Taco Bell. I got hit by a burrito.
2: You got hit by a burrito?
7: Yes, I did.
2: Hold on. Was it a bean double stuffed or?
7: Man, I can't remember what it was, but I knew what happened afterwards. My reaction, because I was back there in the kitchen. Damn. I was back there in the kitchen stirring up some ground meat.
2: I got you.
7: I came across the counter. But I beat the brakes off old boy for turning that burrito at me.
2: Okay, yeah, because I was getting ready to say, if you all the way in the back in the kitchen cooking, they threw that thing like a football.
7: Well, I had to come up front because he was up there arguing with one of my employees.
5: Now, when you looked at your shirt, was it mild or hot sauce on it?
7: I think it was the fiery hot sauce.
3: Oh, yo, okay. Okay. Fiery.
2: Okay. Edward, thank you for your call. I appreciate it. Boy, y'all had some funny ones to do.
3: Facts.
2: We done ran out of time, but if you still, boy, these were funny as hell.
3: Yeah.
2: Folks have gotten into some really serious fights.
5: Yeah.
2: I don't know if Taco Bell was the best or the church. I can't figure out which one.
3: I like the police station, me personally.
2: Police. Yeah. Boy, y'all done got into some fights. Listen, if you couldn't get through on the phone lines, you still want to sound off, you know what I always say. Find me online. Hit me up at Didi in the morning.
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0: no one else is going to love him so purely. Not for his money, not for his looks, but for the man he truly is. Mm. That's when y'all look up and go, dang it, that was a good one. Who really loved me?
1: Yeah. And then we started thinking also, though, she didn't love me for myself neither.
0: Okay.
1: she wanted something out of me too, though.
0: No, she didn't. She didn't want nothing. She didn't want your looks.
1: Count.
0: She didn't want your money.
1: Count.
0: She just loved you for who you truly. This is when y'all miss it. These are seven times a man will regret losing a good woman. Here's the number two. When life gets hard and she ain't no longer there, she ain't checking on you, she ain't there to calm your storms, you be like, dang.
1: Now that's a good one.
0: I let go
2: that
0: of a good
2: is
0: woman.
2: Good, cause that happened to me before.
1: That's a good one. Yeah, that's a good one. Cause when it get hard, you be like, damn, ain't nobody on my team no more.
0: Okay.
1: That's a good one.
0: Here's another one. They said the times when you guys regret losing a good woman, when he tries to replace her and fails every time. Y'all try to replace that good woman with another, you be like, damn.
1: Hell nah.
0: You can't seem to find
2: it.
0: Nope.
2: Yeah, you don't find it.
0: Mm-mm. They said, because guess what? Y'all finally see she wasn't just another girl. She was one of a kind.
1: Cap.
3: Yo, who wrote this, guys?
1: Cap, if I found that good woman, I can find me another one.
0: There's another one y'all regret losing that woman.
3: Do you know how many women?
0: Hey, this is when y'all regret losing that woman. Uh-huh. When you watch her glow up without you.
1: No.
3: I'm happy for her.
1: I hate that. No.
0: And then it hits y'all. Y'all go, you know what? She was never the problem. She was my piece.
1: Oh, Lord.
3: Did you write this?
2: Yes, you did.
1: That sound like a hater.
0: Oh, here's another one with y'all. This is when y'all regret that you let this woman go. When y'all look up and see she's being loved the way you never could. Hold you on. See her with her new man? Y'all get jealous.
1: Hold on.
0: She wrote, don't let her get this. Happy. Don't let her be happy.
2: Now, don't let me see it either, because I'm a star or something.
1: Cal. That's his headache now. We don't be thinking like that. We be like, damn, he got the problems now.
0: Right. This
1: good.
0: Is here's one of when you guys have regret, too. Y'all be laying up in the bed late at night, and then all of a sudden the memories hit you at that moment at night. Uh-huh. And you start looking at old pictures of her and stuff. Start looking at her Instagram, social media, whatever.
1: That's what y'all be hoping for, sure.
0: Yeah. Y'all missing that woman.
1: Like, we sitting up in the bed like it's a Neo video or something. Saying, I'm so sick. We do not be
3: so
1: thinking that.
3: Sick of you.
0: Uh-uh.
2: Like, we be laying in the bed on our side.
0: All right, and then finally they said, when he realizes, when you guys regret it, when he realizes she's truly gone for good, and all of that, maybe one day, and all of that, they say that all dies. Y'all be like, oh, I could always go back. No, it's over. Oh, she Lord. Shuts the door, and that's when you guys regret it. Oh, regret, fellas.
1: Talking about she shut the door. Yeah, we lock it. Right after she shut.
0: Y'all know y'all. Hey, y'all
2: after
0: more,
2: we slam it.
0: Right. Y'all more sensitive than women. Y'all are.
3: She ain't lying to a certain degree. She ain't lying.
1: I want to know who made that. Didi, did you, to keep it G, did you make that list? Because that sounded like a Didi production.
0: No, it wasn't a Didi production,
1: like
0: Trey.
1: A Didi production.
0: I got it off of Love and Relationship Quotes.
1: Oh, hell no.
0: On social media.
3: Written by a woman who's still single.
0: Tomorrow, facts. Guess what? They have a list of what cheating is. They said, this is cheating. Tomorrow, make sure you're listening, because I'm going to get them all from Love and Relationships Online.
1: You know what I think will be juicier?
0: What?
1: How women feel when they lose a good man.
3: That's even better.
1: I ain't going to lie.
3: So good.
1: Y'all need to really make a list about that.
0: Yes. All right. Hey, go follow them. They're really good.
2: And that list going to be long.
0: Love and Relationship Quotes. Go follow it online on Instagram. 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
0: 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We got to find out if there are any delays or accidents out there.
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0: Skirt, skirt.

0: The Reds offense, he went six scoreless innings for the Mariners, allowing just three hits and a walk while striking out six. The three hits for Cincinnati came from the bottom of the order. Singles for Dane Myers, Edwin Arroyo, and Ke'Bryan Hayes. Andrew Abbott, a tough luck loser. He allowed one unearned run over six innings of work on four hits and two walks with six strikeouts, but the Cincinnati bullpen struggled mightily. Pierce Johnson allowing four runs out of the pen. Caleb Ferguson gave up two more, and Chase Petty allowed run number eight for Seattle in the Cincinnati defeat. Game two of that series is tonight, a 9:40 first pitch on 580 WCHS. The Charleston Dirty Birds are back at Gomart Ballpark to start a six-game series against the Gastonia Ghost Peppers. Charleston coming off of a series win, taking four out of six on the road against Southern Maryland. With sports, I'm Daniel Wood.
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2: Good morning, it's Dee Dee in the morning. I got Jay Cruz with me. Also, Trey G, comedian J.J. Williamson. Uh-huh. Guys, I saw something that is dividing the internet yesterday.
3: Ruh-roh.
2: All right, so they said a man releases some text messages from his stepson's biological father, warning him about disciplining the child. Okay? Mm. And the big question was, who's wrong? All right? So here's what I'm going to read exactly what it said. I want y'all to listen at this. I'm going to read it verbatim. A guy on here, his name is Jalen Oakley. He says, why is it that so-called biological fathers only step in when it's time to be ignorant, but never when it's beneficial for the child?
3: Hmm.
2: He said, Zoe's college fund was created by me. His clothes paid by me. Summer camps, tutoring, basketball team, etc. He said, all by me. Hmm. Even the bed Zoe sleeps in and the roof over his head. What makes this clown think he has more authority over him than me? So then he goes on. He proceeds to release text messages between him and the son, his stepson's father. Father says, this Tevin, Zoe dad, you putting hands on my son, boy? And then this is what the stepfather said. He said, absolutely. You pay no bills in this house. You have no say in what goes on. The real father says, the biological says, I don't appreciate that. And it could get bad for you out here, boy. I don't play about minds.
3: Oh, God.
2: You like that? If Zoe get out of line, you call me. It ain't your place.
3: Yeah. I like the narrator.
4: Yeah, for real.
2: You. Thank you.
3: It can get bad out here, boy.
4: Yeah, yeah.
2: Thank boy. You. Thank you very much.
3: I'll rewind that part. That's all I want. I mean, hey, you heard that? What'd you say? Boy?
4: Boy?
3: Boy? Boy?
4: Did you hit that boy? Did that boy?
2: Boy? Oh, listen. He said, it ain't your place. He said, or have Dasmeen do it, not you. And then this is what the stepfather says. The stepfather says, you're years behind. He said, listen to this. You're years behind in child support. Nothing going towards his college education. And he said, and now you want to play dad when it's ignorance involved? He said, you have no authority over here. Zoe will be punished again for speaking out to outsiders about what's going on in this house.
3: Oh, wow. Ooh, dang.
2: The father says, the biological says, you can't discipline him. He said, and I ain't going to say it again.
3: Oh, wow.
2: And he says, and if he called me saying you whooped him again, we going to have a major problem, big dog.
3: Big dog.
4: Dang.
2: This is what it said verbatim. I'm reading it.
3: I hear you.
2: Stepfather said, show up here and you won't leave on your own.
4: Damn.
2: And he said this. Also, I got a lawyer to contact the attorney general. If you miss CS, you'll be in prison soon, big dog. Wow.
4: Damn.
3: That's some drama there.
2: Ain't it?
1: Goodness.
2: Now, who's wrong in this situation? Everybody's trying to figure this out. Whose side? Whose side are you guys on? Who do you think should be calling the shots in this situation? The dad or the stepdaddy? See?
4: Sticky. If this was a question on the test, I'm leaning toward the stepdad.
2: Oh.
4: Stepdad's been in the son's life, man. He's doing everything. Now, when some of these altercations first started, I felt like the stepdad maybe should have called the dad and told him that, hey, your son is out of line. We need to, you know, come together and see how we can, you know, solve this problem. But the stepdad got slick by the mouth because the daddy got slick. The daddy got slick earlier. I mean, I'm going to give slick back. Hey, dude, I'm paying for everything. You behind on child support.
2: Right.
4: We're not talking about you in this house. Your son don't even bring you up. So right now, I'm the dad.
2: Okay, so you're going with the stepdad.
4: I'm going with stepdad.
2: Cruz?
5: Stepdad.
2: You're going with the stepdad.
5: All the way.
2: All right.
5: He takes care of the child.
2: Look at Trey. Trey?
5: Takes care of the child.
3: You know what's funny? So with my stepdad, he never whooped me. He never whooped me because he felt like it wasn't his position as my stepdad to whoop me.
5: That's
3: you know what I'm saying? That was either my mama's job, but he did discipline me, but he never whooped me. You know what I'm saying?
4: There's a difference, yeah.
3: I can see the real dad saying, hey, you crossed the line by putting your hands on my child.
5: Whooping him. Yes.
3: You can discipline him. Don't whoop him. No, leave that to me and the mama to put our hands on.
2: Now, and that's what he said.
3: Yeah, leave that to me and the mama. So I'm leaning towards the biological daddy.
4: Now, what if the child does have the stepdad's last name?
2: Damn. That ain't what they saying now.
4: I'm just...
2: Now, you just adding... I'm just adding...
4: Okay,
2: J.J.
5: J.J., what's wrong with you?
4: I just tried to just use the narrator. I just thought maybe you wanted to add that.
5: Make it more difficult.
2: He said, I'm the narrator. I gotta be... I don't know, because I'm looking at this as the stepfather. You heard what he's saying. He's taking care of his college education. He's talking about even the bed he sleeps in. And when he says to the father, I also...

0: also got a lawyer to contact the attorney general for your missed child support payments. He's like, you know, I can do that. You'll be in prison soon. I love when he said big dog. And by the way, he put laughing emojis at that daddy, too.
1: Oh, damn.
0: Oh, he playing in the daddy
1: face
0: now.
1: Yeah,
0: now
1: he playing with the daddy now, yeah.
2: He not playing with the daddy. The daddy been playing with this young man. I've been raising him. And now out of nowhere, you want to call me and tell me what I can or can't do when I've been paying for everything? I've been there raising him?
0: No. What do y'all think about this, y'all? Whose side are you on?
2: Ooh.
0: The biological daddy or the stepdaddy now?
2: Ooh.
0: Let us know at 833. Talk to Dee Dee.
1: That's 833-825-5233.
0: It's Dee Dee in the morning.
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2: Baby, make the bad bitch. Pop that, throw that up. Toronto gets the freak name.
0: Like a flock of flame. 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And more, all on one stage, and don't sleep on it. 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
1: All righty, boy, I told y'all it didn't. It tore up the internet yesterday, and then it tore up this studio morning. This radio studio right now.
2: I want to say you did an amazing job reading that.
1: Oh, as the narrator,
2: hey, can you hit one word for me?
1: What?
2: Boy, hit that boy.
1: I'm not. All right, here we go. Let's see what y'all think. Here's D. What are your thoughts this morning? Who you siding with? The daddy?

0: Biological or the stepdad?
1: Man, I'm gonna have to step. I'm gonna have to side with the stepdad on this one, because the simple fact of it, the fact just because you're a sperm donor, don't make you give you rights to be no dad. Real, like that man is laying down his life. That man is paying the price. If somebody, if things go bump in the night, that's that stepdad gonna be there to protect that family. So he can't just step up just because you the biological, you drop the seed and think you're entitled to the right there over that house. You know, nah, you don't get no pass.
2: D say he ain't the stepdad, he the dad that stepped up. D, I get it, right? I understand exactly where you're coming from with it. But I think that y'all kind of discount the fact that y'all are like only siding with the dad because he's there financially for the kid. And y'all are saying that, hold on, let me finish this.
1: Right.
2: Y'all are siding with the stepdad because he's there financially for the kid. But what if the real dad is there emotionally for the kid as well?
0: Good point.
2: Just because he can't be there financially doesn't mean that he can't dictate how his son is raised in that household.
1: Well, it don't sound like from the text or the narrator that he's even being in the boy's life outside of just being biologically there.
0: Yeah.
1: So I understand where you're coming from if he was doing that, but if this boy is acting out of line and he's lacking in discipline,
2: right?
1: Then his father obviously ignorant with my boy stuff. Like, so he's not giving him the type of guidance and discipline that he needs. So it's up to a real father, a man that wants to serve to be the real father to handle that business.
2: I'm gonna concede. He did call the daddy. So they have some kind of relationship.
0: Yeah, he did call the daddy. Yeah. The boy called the daddy. All right, what are you going to say, Cruz?
3: He called him out of desperation. If the dad, real dad and his son had a better relationship, this wouldn't even have happened with the stepdad.
0: All right, well, we don't know. Let's see. Here is Blair. Hey, Blair.
4: Morning, team. Good morning.
0: Good morning.
2: Good morning.
0: Blair, you hear what's going on. Whose side you on, the biological or the stepdaddy in this situation?
4: Man, it's always the dude that's running the house, stepdaddy. You know what I mean? Because I'm going to take on this wife and this son of ours, and this dude's talking about he going to try to run my house? Let me tell you something. First of all, we ain't for the text. Yeah, we'll get that out of the way.
5: Okay.
4: Yeah, we'll get that where I come from. Come on out here. You know where I stay. Come on.
5: And then son to learn. Say, you know where I stay.
4: So I'm going to learn a valuable lesson. So when I take his daddy down, then I'm going to go ahead and stank that butt. And everything going to be kosher in that house.
0: Okay.
4: I promise you.
0: All right. You know what, Blair? Thank you very much for that. I appreciate that. Blair, boy, that was simple and right to the point, wasn't it?
2: Very much so.
0: Here's Slim. Hey, Slim.
6: Hey, what's going on?
0: Slim. All right, so you hear what's going on. Here's the story, Slim. A man released text messages from his stepson's biological father warning him about disciplining the child. Who's wrong when the stepfather is like this? The stepfather's like, listen, I got the college fund was created by me, his clothes paid by me, summer camp, tutoring, basketball team. He's like, even the bed the boy sleeps in and the roof over his head, he takes care of. But the biological is like, don't put your hands on my son. Who are you siding with in this situation?
4: I'm siding with the stepfather. The biological father, he out of line. You know, and in our honesty, like, If you don't have something to say about when he disciplined him, that means you should step up and put in on the college fund. You should step up and he should be with you. If you don't want nobody else to discipline your child, there, but at the end of the day, he's showing him how to be a man.
0: Okay.
4: And that's what it takes.
2: I do agree with that. If you don't want him to be disciplined by me in that way, then you should probably take him out of my household. But I do think that y'all are like giving him a lot of power just because he's there financially for the kid.
0: I see what you're saying though, Trey. I do.
2: Like y'all are like literally are leaning on, because I pay for everything, I can whoop him if I want
3: to. You hear just finances. I hear.
0: Okay.
4: I don't believe in that. I don't think that he can just put his hands on him. Discipline is discipline. You know what I mean? And if he really loves his child, if he's not there full time, he should respect the fact that he got somebody that care for his son in that way.
2: But he's not saying I don't want you to discipline him. He said I don't want you to hit him.
3: Don't put your hands on him.
4: I understand what you're saying. But you know, sometimes when you're in another man's household, you know, it'll get to a point where talking ain't gonna get the job done.
2: Well, you call me at that point as his dad. Oh, you call his mama at that point.
4: After he put his hands on him, he could have called his dad and been like, hey, I just had this situation with your son. I had to put hands on him. I think you need to holler at him.
2: Mm. It's a volatile situation because then if my son if my son is a 16-year-old boy and you put your hands on him, he buck up to you, now it's an even bigger issue.
3: That's even more.
2: You know what I'm saying? Don't put your hands on him.
0: All right, y'all, hear what's going on. A man released text messages from his stepson's biological father warning him about disciplining the child. And the stepfather's like, I pay for everything. He's like, I didn't take care of the college education fund. He said he pays the clothes, summer camp.

0: camps, tutoring, basketball team. He also said the bed the son sleeps in and the roof over his head.
1: Dang.
0: So now the daddy is like, don't put your hands on my son. What y'all think about this? Who is right, the biological or the stepdad? Let us know right now. 833-TALK-TO-DEEDEE.
2: That's 833-825-5233.
0: It's DeeDee in the morning.

0: Didi in the morning.
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0: Happening. What you got?
3: Good morning. This is Dale Cooper with another check of traffic from the WCHS Radio Network Traffic Studio. Things are still looking pretty good in and around the Charleston area, Greater Kanawha Valley. Starting to see some dense traffic downtown Charleston. It's causing some delays around the downtown exits that's coming mostly eastbound into Charleston. You may expect some delays around the exits downtown, around Virginia Street and that area. But otherwise, there's no accidents reporting. Things are moving okay. We have some weather moving in later on today, so be aware for that. And be careful headed wherever you're going.

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8: Call it how it is. Hendrix. I promise, I swear. I'm there, Betty.

0: down. He says this. He said, why is it that so-called biological fathers only step in when it's time to be ignorant, but never when it's beneficial for the child? This guy basically says he takes care of the college fund. He created a college fund for his stepson. Mm. He said the clothes the stepson wears, he paid for. This is, again, the stepfather saying all this. He said he paid for the summer camps, tutoring, basketball, the bed he sleeps in, the roof over his head. He says that the biological father, though, texted him and said, this Tevin, Zo Dad. He said, you putting hands on my son, boy?
1: What did he call him?
0: Boy.
1: Boy.
2: Boy. Right.
0: And so the stepfather texts back and said, absolutely. You pay no bills in this house. You have no say in what goes on. Mm. The biological says, I don't appreciate that, and it can get bad for you out here, boy. I don't play about mines. If Zo get out of line, you call me. It ain't your place. Or have Dazmeen do it, not you. Stepfather says, you're years behind in child support. Nothing going towards this college education, and now you want to play dad when it's ignorance involved? He said, you have no authority here, and Zo will be punished again for speaking to outsiders about what goes on in this home.
2: Wow.
0: The biological father said, you can't discipline him. I ain't gonna say it again. And then the biological says, if he call me saying you whooped him again, we gonna have a major problem, big dog.
1: Not big dog.
0: He sure did.
1: Big dog?
0: Stepfather said this, show up here and you won't leave on your own. He said, also, I got a lawyer to contact the attorney general for your missed child support payments. You'll be in prison soon, big dog.
3: I bet you he quit after that.
0: Oh, and by the way, the biological father said, he said, you foul if you for real.
1: He got scared on that last message.
0: You foul if you for real.
1: I do kind of feel like the stepdad power tripping. Just a tad. Yes. Yeah. Just a tad, it sound like.
4: Okay. But see, when I'm listening to the story, I'm hearing more than just the financial part. Because he's acting like the father now. When he said, "Man, your college fund is created by me," it seems like they're sitting down and having some man to man conversations as well. Outside of more than just money.
3: I agree with you 100%. I hear a man who loves that child. You don't do these things if you don't love a person.
0: Yeah. I agree.
3: He loves that child.
0: I agree. Let's go to the phones right now. Hey, D-Rose.
1: D-Rose.
0: All right. What do you think about this? Who are you siding with, the biological father or the stepdad?
5: Well, in this particular situation, Diddy, I'm going with the stepdad on this, but they need to, I mean, they just sit down and talk like men and not sound like text message gangsters is what they need to do about the child first. My dad raised me. My stepdad raised me at 6 years old. My real dad walked out of my life at 4. I'm not sounding biased, but they need to sit down and see what's best for the child. Them fighting each other and threatening each other, that's not going to help the child either. So they just need to come together as one. If their stepdad needs to discipline that child for whatever reason, that should be allowed. You know, it just depends. But the biological is not helping it. Anybody can father a child, but it takes a real man to be a dad.
0: Come on.
5: You know, so that's the difference.
0: All right. Thank you very much for your call, D-Rose. Appreciate it. Hi, good morning. Who's this?
6: This is Nedra.
0: Nedra, what do you think about this? You siding with the biological or the stepdad?
6: Oh, no, I'm going with the stepdad because, see, I live throughout there. I'm going to say this. There's a difference between a father and a daddy.
0: Mm.
6: See, a daddy is somebody that's just a sperm donor that does nothing for the child. A father is somebody. So, yeah, I'm from the old school.
0: Mm-hmm.
6: So I'm going to say, yeah, because, see, my husband was a stepdad. I was married for 27 years. I met my husband when my kid was 1 year old and the other one was 8. And now they're 40 and 35.
0: Mm.
6: So I'm going with the stepdad because, see, at the end of the day, that's showing love.
0: Mm-hmm.
6: That's showing he's providing. He's caring. He's nurturing.
0: Yep.
6: So when at the end of the day, when it came, when the father decided that he wanted to come because the kid done called and said, you know what, let me tell you this, then you can go with him.
0: Mm-hmm.
6: And see, then you can see where the grass ain't greener on the other side.
0: Yeah, yeah, yeah, that's a good point.
6: Because see, when the grass is greener on the other side, trust me, you're going to be calling me to come back.
0: Mm. I love it. Thank you very much for your call. I appreciate that.
6: You're so welcome.
0: Thank you for listening. All right. Well, listen, we ran out of time because y'all calling about this. I told you, it divided the internet and it divided us up in here.
1: Yeah. Sure.
0: You know, I noticed that Cruz ain't speaking no more to nobody.
1: Actually,
0: Cruz, you said something that I totally agree with, that if he didn't talk about disciplining this child, he wouldn't care.
3: He wouldn't care.
0: Yeah, you can't let people.
1: I do think that people are overlooking the fact, too, that the stepdad said, you have no authority here. I have authority wherever my kids are.
0: No.
1: And I'm not saying I run your household, but you're not going to just do with my kids what you want to because it's your house.
3: He's got a point.
1: Because that's a slippery slope.
3: As a stepfather, I will respect you as the biological.

0: biological father because I want to have a good relationship with you and that child.
1: Well, appreciate all the calls this morning. We ran out of time. You guys still want to have that conversation, hit me up at Didi in the morning.
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0: for starting your day with Didi in the morning.
1: All right, listen. Good morning. It's Didi in the morning. They're talking about some phrases, y'all. They are talking. According to this, they said, here are what some people find the most annoying phrases in the English language.
2: Okay.
1: Number one.
2: Why do I get the feeling he's about to have some real urban spins to him?
1: They may.
2: It's going to be real urban.
1: The most annoying phrases in the English language, with all due respect.
2: That's urban.
3: Yeah, that's urban.
2: Yeah, because as soon as they say that, they about to disrespect the mug out of you.
1: All out of you.
3: Boy, I thought you was about to say that.
2: With all due respect, I can't stand you.
1: What? How you have all due respect and I can't stand you in the same sentence?
2: With all due respect, you wrong.
1: All right.
2: Damn.
1: Here's some more. They say these right here are the annoying phrases in the English language. I know, right?
2: That's it. I know, right?
1: Right.
2: Well, that ain't even proper English.
1: I know, right?
2: I know, right?
3: Yeah.
1: Why is that annoying? I like that one.
2: I know, right?
1: Yeah. I know, right?
2: It don't move the conversation forward. It's almost like you want me to stop talking. You just saying it because you want to soothe me.
3: I was just gonna say, yeah. You want this conversation to be short.
2: Yeah.
1: Right. I know, right?
3: I know, see?
1: I know, right?
3: All right, here go one. Hey, don't take this the wrong way.
2: Oh, yeah. Okay.

0: Grace.
1: Yeah, I don't like that. Don't take this. Because you finna say something.
0: The wrong way.
1: The wrong way. Don't take this wrong. I'm going to take this the wrong way.
0: Facts. Okay, here's another one they say people are tired of. At this moment in time. At this moment in time.
2: That sounds like an email.
3: Mm-hmm. It's not like you're trying to get smart a little
0: bit. At this moment in time, because
3: right here, right now,
2: yeah,
3: that's what we're talking about, not later.
0: I'm going to tell you which one I hate, and I hate when I hear it. And I hate this one. Mm. Okay? And they say these are the most annoying phrases in the English language. You ready? At the end of the day.
1: Dang. Mm.
0: The day going in.
3: The day got
0: to
3: end.
0: I hate that that's one. Right. At the end. People like to say, that's how they sum everything in, you know, but at the end of the day.
3: Uh-huh, yeah.
0: At the end of the day.
3: And then this is what they do, too. At the end of the day, you can do what you want to do.
0: Right.
3: I'm just telling you what I would do. I can't stand that one either. At the end of the day, you can do what you want to do.
0: Okay. Here's another phrase that people hate. You know, that work-life balance.
3: Yeah, what is that?
0: What is it?
3: What is that? What does that look like?
0: It's not, because you be spending 8 hours over here at the job.
3: Facts.
0: Then I'm spending another just two once I get home.
3: Right,
0: then I go to sleep.
2: Okay, that seems like a goal.
0: Here's another one, y'all. Here's another one they said that people can't stand in the English language. Just saying. I'm just saying.
3: Oh, yeah. Because what are you saying?
0: Nothing.
3: I'm just saying. Nope. You ain't saying nothing.
0: But see, that's how I hate when people say, you know what I'm saying? No, I don't.
3: Not at all.
0: No, I don't know what you're saying.
3: Matter of fact, I am confused.
1: Right. Matter of fact, do you know what you're saying?
3: Right. Yeah.
0: Okay, here's another one. Can we talk?
1: Oh, no.
0: I mean, you men hate that
1: one. Oh, no.
3: I don't hate that one. Can we talk? I don't hate that
2: but
3: one.
2: But that's what we're physically doing. This is a stupid question.
3: Depending on how you use it.
0: Yeah.
3: Depending on, because when the ladies be like, hey, can we talk? Oh, damn.
0: Yeah, y'all get nervous and scared.
1: Or I'm going to say, for how long?
3: Yeah. But if I'm approaching you trying to spit game, hey, can we talk? I like that one.
1: Yeah.
3: Okay. That might be all right.
0: What about this? Thanks in advance.
3: Oh, nah, yeah, you trying to be funny.
2: So, again, nothing.
3: Yeah, you trying to be funny.
1: Yeah, that's slick trying to be funny, I think.
0: That normally ends at an email. You'll say that in an email.
2: That's what I'm saying.
0: Can
2: it's
0: I get
2: like
0: so-and-so
2: email,
0: and so-and-so? Yeah. Thanks in advance.
3: Yeah, yeah, yeah.
0: All right, and the final one. This is the number one for me. This is like, this one, this trumps all of them. It is what it is.
1: Uh-uh. Damn.
3: Yeah, no.
0: What that
2: but
0: means.
2: What is it?
0: Yeah, it just means it's nothing. It means we equal. It ended. We argued for no reason.
2: It means nothing.
3: Let me go back to one. Thanks in advance. Uh-huh. That give me the same energy as one of them older ones where it's like, I'm trying to get like you, big dog.
0: Oh, I hate that one.
3: See, I can't stand that one either.
1: Get like you.
3: I'm trying to get like you.
0: Oh, that, ain't that like high signing on somebody?
3: You're trying to be funny a little bit on the cool. Yeah, I'm trying to get like you.
2: Thanks in advance to me means you're going to do it anyway.
0: Right.
2: Well, you know, I'm not even asking you for permission.
0: Yeah.
2: It's almost like an insult.
3: Oh, how about this one? Everybody ain't able. Yeah,
0: I hate that one.
2: That's an insult, yeah.
3: You sure right. That's, everybody ain't.
2: Yeah.
0: I hate that one.
3: That make me feel guilty.
0: But you summed it up when you said, you sure right. That's one I can't stand either, though.
2: You can't stand you sure right?
0: You know what your sure right is? It just ends the conversation, too. Like, you know what?
2: Oh,
0: it
2: is
0: what your sure right is equal to it is what it is.
3: It is what it is.
1: Yeah. Here's a slick one right here. I see you.
0: Oh, I like that one.
3: Not I like that one.
1: It could be slick. It could be slick, though.
0: I love when somebody say they see me.
3: You use that one. Yeah. You use that one.
0: I just love when somebody, it tickles me.
1: I see you.
0: Yeah, and when they I love it.
2: Unless you're doing something wrong.
0: JJ said when I walk in, I see you. I see you. I know.
3: Y'all be trying to be funny saying that, though, on the cool. Trying to be funny.
0: These are some of the phrases they say that are annoying to people in the English language. All right, y'all, it's Didi. It is what it is in the morning.
3: Oh, no.
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1: Good morning. This is Dale Cooper with another check of traffic from the WCHS Radio Network Traffic Studio. Things are still looking pretty good in and around the Charleston area, Greater Kanawha Valley. Starting to see some dense traffic downtown Charleston. It's causing some delays around the downtown exits that's coming mostly eastbound into Charleston. You may expect some delays around the exits downtown around Virginia Street and that area. But otherwise, there's no accidents reporting. Things are moving okay. We have some weather moving in later on today, so be aware for that and be careful headed wherever you're going.
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3: With an update from the 580 WCHS Radio Newsroom, I'm Chris Lawrence. Weather expected to be a significant story today with the possibility of heavy rains and strong winds. That's forecast for all across the state of West Virginia. Severe thunderstorms and possibly high winds, flooding, rain, and the potential for an isolated tornado are not to be ruled out. A pretrial hearing is set for today in the criminal case of former Kanawha County Sheriff's Deputy Cass Close. He was arrested earlier this year after allegations surfaced that he had sexually assaulted a woman who was in custody and awaiting a court hearing at the Kanawha County Judicial Building. Close worked there as a bailiff. A Nicholas County man is dead after a side-by-side wreck that took place early Monday morning near Mount Nebo. Deputies say 50-year-old Stephen Parsons of Mount Nebo was killed while a 63-year-old woman who was a passenger was injured. And contractors on the Montrose Drive Bridge project in South Charleston are set to move to the next phase of the project after one half of the first bridge they're replacing opened up to motorists Monday. Triton Construction's replacing all three bridges at the Montrose exit, price tag $23 million. With an update from the 580 WCHS Radio Newsroom, I'm Chris Lawrence.
4: Good morning. With your sports update, I'm Daniel Woods. A long night in Seattle for the Cincinnati Reds, losing 8-0 against the Seattle Mariners. George Kirby dominated the Reds' offense. He went six scoreless innings for the Mariners, allowing just three hits and a walk while striking out six. The three hits for Cincinnati came from the bottom of the order. Singles for Dane Myers, Edwin Arroyo, and Ke'Bryan Hayes. Andrew Abbott, a tough luck loser. He allowed one unearned run over six innings of work on four hits and two walks with six strikeouts. But the Cincinnati bullpen struggled mightily. Pierce Johnson allowing four runs out of the pen. Caleb Ferguson gave up two more, and Chase Petty allowed run number eight for Seattle in the Cincinnati defeat. Game two of that series is tonight, a 9:40 first pitch on 580 WCHS. The Charleston Dirty Birds are back at Gomart Ballpark to start a six-game series against the Gastonia Ghost Peppers. Charleston coming off of a series win, taking four out of six on the road against Southern Maryland. With sports, I'm Daniel Woods.
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2: 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Coming up, we're going to play our $1,000 minute game next. 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
1: 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It's Didi in the morning.
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2: All right, listen, we got to have a conversation real quick, you guys. I don't know if anybody saw this, but they came out with the places where you should never hide your money in your house. Does anybody have a lot of money? Well, I guess I shouldn't ask that and tell you. Right. Where your money at in your house?
3: I was about to say, I'm not telling you where I'm putting my cash. Right.
2: Where y'all hide your money at?
4: Ain't there nothing.
2: Look at JJ, ain't saying nothing.
4: Boy.
2: Where everybody hide their money?
5: Okay, so in the past, I put it in like in shoe boxes.
2: Okay.
5: I put it in socks.
2: Yeah.
5: In my sock drawer.
2: You know what I used to put mine in? And then I ended up not remembering which coat. Somebody had told me, put your money in a coat in your closet, in a pocket.
4: Right. Yeah.
2: And I forgot what coat.
4: Yeah.
6: Forgot the gave it to Goodwill.
4: I'll tell you.
3: Oh, my God.
2: That's what they say you're supposed to put in. Have you heard that, too?
4: Yeah.
2: All right. Here's what they're saying, guys. If you are trying to stash some cash at your house, they say, here are the places never to put it. Number one, under the mattress. Don't dare.
4: Oh, hell no.
2: No, don't you dare.
6: Hang on.
2: No.
6: That was probably my number one.
2: No, it wasn't.
6: Yeah. Under the mattress. You just think like.
2: All right. Number two, they said, don't put it inside the freezer. Don't put your money inside the freezer. Some people do. Cold cash.
4: I've done that.
2: Y'all ain't never heard they say cold cash? You wrap it up?
4: Yeah.
2: Yeah. In the sock drawer. Don't do it.
6: I think that's a good one.
2: Really? You think the sock drawer? Hell no.
3: You
2: gonna
3: go through all of them?
2: Yeah.
5: Good luck.
2: All right, here's another one. I didn't know this. They said never stash your money inside books on a shelf.
6: Okay, and yeah,
2: that's a good place.
6: You're gonna forget that.
5: I don't know. None of my homies read. I think they're safe.
2: Right.
5: I think the money's safe in there. The books out shelf, they ain't going nowhere.
6: See, it get dangerous because you don't either. You know what I'm saying? So you'll never pull it open.
2: Right.
5: That's a good point, Trey.
2: They also said this: never stash your cash inside cabinets or a pantry.
6: That makes sense.
2: Never under a loose floorboard. That sounds like something off TV. Anybody got a floorboard?
6: I can't co-sign that one.
2: Right. Oh, what I did? They said never do it inside closets. Never stash cash inside your closet.
6: Okay.
2: I didn't know this one. Sounds like a good one. Never stash cash inside your bathroom cabinet.
6: Yeah. Mm. It seems like everybody has access to that.
5: Yeah.
2: What, the cabinet?
6: Your bathroom. Yeah.
2: They also said this. Now, I didn't even think of this is a good one to me, but they said do not stash cash inside old electronics.
5: Can I give y'all a good one? I'm going to give y'all a gem.
2: What?
5: Take out the sole of your shoe, put the money in there, and then put the sole back in.
2: Nah, I don't know. How much money are you talking about? About $2?
6: Right, I'm about to say it.
2: How much money? You got coins in there?
3: You just left the street. You could have $200.
2: He got like five
3: bills.
2: Quarters.
3: What are you talking about?
4: Right. You're going to mess around and look like you wearing heels.
5: Hey, I need it.
2: Okay, you do. And then finally they said in plain sight decoy spots, never put your money, so you got to like hide it.
6: So,
2: I saw something that I really wanted to get, and my husband said, people are going to know. It was a Spam can that you could, like, you guys know what I'm talking about?
5: Everything, that Coca-Cola cans, everything. Yeah.
2: Have y'all seen those where you can stash cash?
6: Yeah.
2: He was like, don't do it. People already know.
5: From afar, but when you grab them, you can tell there's something funny with them.
6: Out of all those places, though, then where can you hide it in the house?
5: That's like,
6: where is a good, because that's everywhere in the house.
2: Jay Cruz, where do you?
5: I just told you, a shoe.
2: A shoe.
6: Put it in the attic.
4: I lay mine on my ceiling fan blades.
2: Oh, that's a good one. You must got to tape them.
4: Yeah, you got to tape it.
2: You got to tape it up there. Okay.
4: Never tape it up. How about behind a mirror?
2: Yeah, that's a good one.
4: A picture or something like that.
5: Picture frame.
6: How much are you really hiding behind them? And who got pictures still in their damn house?
2: I do.
6: Do you?
2: Yeah, I have.
6: Of who?
2: Me? No, I don't know. All right. Anyways, coming up, we got some cash for you. The $1,000 mini games on the way. It's Didi in the morning.
0: We ain't new to this. 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
2: If you're carrying
0: beat.
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1: Good morning. It's Dee Dee in the morning. We're about to get into our $1,000 minute game, all right? We're going to give somebody some cash. But in the meantime, did anybody hear this? You know what they said? Over the past 40 years, the number of people taking a bath has dropped. What do y'all think it has dropped to? What's the percentage?
2: Yeah. Taking a bath?
1: Taking a bath. Getting that butt in that water.
2: In that water, though.
1: Sitting fully in it.
2: I'm going to say probably about

0: 41%.
1: No. Ooh. What'd you say?
2: I was right around the same. I was going to say 48, but
1: no.
2: That no was pretty
1: 70% good. Of Dang. People now. That's the number of people who do not take a bath now. It has dropped 70%.
2: Yeah. I mean, a lot of people can't fit in the tub. I feel like, you know, we got an obesity problem too in the United States.
1: Yeah,
2: so
1: that's a good point.
2: A lot of folks just can't fit.
1: Yeah.
0: And then they need to consider making these tubs a little longer.
2: Facts.
0: Yeah. You be warm, but your knees be cold as hell.
2: And then they start turning white because they're out the water.
1: Yeah, but yes. Isn't that interesting? People ain't getting in the bathtub. Yeah.
2: I didn't know that women actually like sit in the bathtub and that after they sit in the tub they take a shower.
1: I didn't know that either. Well, I'm a woman.
0: See, I ain't gonna lie, I do the opposite. I take my shower first
2: and then sit in the tub.
0: Yeah, because you know
1: I ain't doing nothing. I'm getting my butt in the water.
2: Oh God. But see, you just sitting there stewing if you don't take a shower.
1: I have bubble baths and things and some candles going and drinking my wine and talking on the phone is a good thing.
2: See,
1: speakerphone.
2: Not talking on the phone.
1: Speakerphone.
0: See that, yeah, that dirt. In that tub, see?
1: Let's get into the game, though.
3: Get it done in 60 seconds.
4: 60 seconds.
3: A minute to win it with the $1,000 minute game. A Didi in the Morning exclusive.
1: That's why I'm leery of pool parties. Some of them folks ain't been in a full thing of water in years.
2: Oh, my goodness. Yeah, for sure. And then you see the water and it'd be murky.
1: Exactly.
2: Like swamp water.
1: Hey, good morning. Who is this?
5: Lionel.
1: Hey, Lionel, how you doing?
0: Lionel. Well, I ain't heard a Lionel in so long.
2: Facts.
1: Lionel.
5: I'm good. How about y'all?
0: We're good, man. You got an old classic name there, player.
5: You know how it is.
0: Yeah.
2: He sound like a classic dude, so you know how it is.
0: You know how it is.
2: Just
0: he's a classic man.
1: Mm-hmm. Well, Lionel, we have cash. We're going to spin the wheel for you, and good luck. Here we go.
3: DJ.
6: J. Cruz. JJ from the SIP.
3: Trey G.
6: $30 bonus.
0: Ooh, 30.
2: All right, Lionel, we're going to get you this money, and you can do whatever you want to with it. I'm going to read you the 10 questions. If you don't know the answer, what you going to say, L?
5: Pass.
2: That's right. It's Trey G. He was talking to somebody in the background.
0: Yeah, you heard
2: it. Yeah. He talking to somebody in the background. Yeah.
0: He said, you want some
5: coffee?
2: Okay. He can't help you on this test, though, so just make sure you walk out the room.
5: All right,
2: for sure. If you don't know the answer, just say pass, like you said, and we'll spin the block and answer it again. Sound like a plan?
5: Yes, sir.
2: Let's get paid. First question. What age would you like to relive?
5: 20.
2: What did you do for your last birthday?
5: Vegas.
2: Cardi B's song Pretty and Petty is a diss track for which rapper?
5: Offset.
2: Pass. Which state can you find the Gateway Arch?
5: St. Louis.
2: The state.
5: Pass.
2: Okay. How many prisoners made the major escape from the New Orleans jail?
5: 4.
2: Three.
5: Five. Six, seven, eight. Ten.
2: There you go. Janae Weary is the birth name of which female rapper?
5: Ice Spice.
0: Close.
5: A Doja Cat.
0: In that little area, though.
5: Pass.
2: What's the fourth question I asked you, number 4?
5: Pass. Where's the St. Louis Arch?
2: Yeah. Come on, who on the morning show is the youngest of their siblings?
1: Damn.
5: Crazy.
2: Yay!
1: You got it. Okay, he got five out of eight. Y'all only got to 8.
2: That's all right.
1: 5 out of 8. What you missed was this one. You missed Cardi B's song, Pretty and Petty, is about which rapper? Bia. Which state can you find the Gateway Arch? You said St. Louis, Missouri. That's what he kept saying, the state. You missed this one. Janae Weary is the birth name of which female rapper? You were right there. Sexy Red.
2: Big Sexy.
1: Sexy Red. Mm-hmm. So you got 5 out of 10. You're going to get $10 every correct answer. We added up his $50, but you spun the wheel and got an extra what? 10? What did
0: you
1: get?
0: No, 30.
1: Oh, you got an extra 30. You got $80 coming
0: to
1: you.
0: Hey, $30.
1: Right, $80, Lionel. Do me a favor. Tell everybody the show that gave you a shot at $1,000.
5: In the morning.
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1: All right, good morning. Guys, we got to have a conversation right now. Who's got their phones out? Everybody get their phones out.
2: Come on now.
3: All right, let's go.
1: Now, okay, let's see. You has an iPhone. JJ has an iPhone.
2: I do.
1: Trey, you have an iPhone?
2: I do.
1: All right. Okay, Cruz is the only one who doesn't.
4: I actually have a side one just for like projects, so I do got one. But let's play.
1: Hey, do you have emojis on your phone?
4: Yes.
1: Oh, I didn't know if your phone had emojis.
4: Samsung have emojis. Stop it. Don't do that.
1: Do you have the same emojis we got?
4: No, I don't. We have better ones.
1: Oh, do you?

0: Kind of emojis y'all got?
1: We have everything you have, just better.
2: Yeah, the thing about Samsung emojis, though, they light skin yellow for whatever reason.
1: Trey, you can pick your tone.
2: No, I'm just saying. They're a little ashy yellow with the Samsung emojis. For whatever reason, when I get them, they just look ashy.
0: Okay, well, here's what's going on. Apple is dropping 9 new emojis. They got 9 new emojis. Ready? One of them is a mountain, a landslide.
3: Uh-oh.
0: It looks like it's like... like, it's a mountain with rocks falling off of it.
1: Okay, landslide.
0: Landslide.
1: Okay.
0: So, I don't know.
1: Like a landslide wind.
0: Right.
1: Or
0: maybe.
1: A landslide. Yeah.
0: Well, that's how you could use it.
1: Or be careful, kind of like there's an actual landslide.
0: Okay, here's another one. They got a new emoji, everybody. An orca whale. Why?
2: Why? That could be freaky. I'm not going to lie
0: to you. What, the orca
2: whale? Yeah, it could be freaky.
0: We are not getting ready to use the orca whale like they used what was it again, everybody? That little purple thing.
2: Oh, yeah. The eggplant emoji.
0: We not getting ready to use orca like we did the eggplant.
2: Hey, man, I don't know.
0: Although.
4: Girl got their orca.
0: That's good. I like it.
4: He got their orca.
2: He got their orca. Oh, JJ, she going to say, it's giving Shamu, and I don't mean the movie.
1: Okay.
0: It's giving Shamu.
2: It's giving Shamu.
1: Y'all made it work.
0: Okay, all right. Here's another one. They said new emojis coming, everybody. Distorted face. It is, you know how you have the smiley face?
2: Yes.
0: Well, now the eyes are real, real big. The eyebrows are way up at the top of his head, and he's got a really dumb look on his face, the little yellow smiley face.
2: Oh, Lord.
0: Now he's got an even dumber look.
2: I can see the ladies using that to describe that one dude, and they cannot stand.
0: Distorted face now is a new emoji.
2: You distorted
1: big dummy
2: face.
0: Here's another emoji, you guys. A fight cloud. It looked like COVID to me, the fight cloud. It's a cloud that has all of these things around it as if it's fighting. The cloud is...
1: like in distress almost. Okay.
0: Yeah.
1: The fight cloud.
2: I can see that. Okay. All right.
1: Like the weather's nasty.
0: Guess what else they have? A new emoji. The trombone.
2: Oh,
0: ain't that what you played?
4: Yeah. No, I played the trumpet.
0: Oh, okay.
4: Now, they already had that one.
0: Oh, they have the trumpet?
4: Yeah. So I think some people was complaining that they didn't have the trombone.
1: Well, how many instruments are they supposed to have on there?
0: I know.
4: Man, you can at least have 6.
0: They got a lot already. They got the piano,
4: saxophone,
0: violin.
1: Make sure the oboe's in there.
4: Drum.
2: The oboe.
0: Oh, ukulele.
1: Yeah, there you go.
4: Hell no.
0: Okay, here's another one. They got new emojis, everybody. The treasure chest. That's a good one.
1: I ain't gonna lie.
0: I like the treasure chest.
2: Okay.
0: Yeah, I like that. It's like, you know, you could find jewels. You could do this. I'm going to the jewelry store, and then you put out, hey, I really need a gift for Christmas, and you send the treasure chest.
1: Oh, if you just met her, you'd be like, oh, I think I just found a buried treasure.
2: Y'all mind so pure. Y'all mind so pure.
0: I don't like it.
1: Yes, you do.
0: He's trying to hold on a second. Cruz is looking at me talking about, you like it. Don't wheel me into liking your mess.
1: I just found a buried treasure chest.
0: And then the final new emoji, look for this one. And if somebody sends this to me, I'm going to whoop y'all's ass. Take a look. It's a hairy creature. It looks like Sasquatch now.
2: All right.
0: Bigfoot.
2: All of these are very freaked out. I ain't going to lie to you.
0: You see it, JJ?
4: Yeah, in parentheses says... D.D.?
1: Yeah, that's what I thought.
0: It's a big, hairy creature that looks like Sasquatch, and now that is one of the new emojis.
2: All of these are nasty.
0: So let me tell you, it'd be like, girl, I met a new man. Girl, what do he look like? I'm going to send a hairy creature. Him?
1: Or D.D. be like, oh, I met a guy. Who is he? He's Italian.
2: Oh, no.
1: Shots fired. Sorry,
0: so anyways, there you go, everybody. We all got brand new emojis. What's wrong,
4: man,
0: JJ?
4: I can't wait till they make illegal emojis, like the weed emoji.
0: Oh, yeah, that'd be
4: emoji. The eyes be red with a blunt inside of it, on the side of his mouth and everything. Let you know I'm the plug.
0: Do they have the weed emoji when y'all do that?
1: I don't think so. No.
0: Really?
1: Yeah, stay away from certain.
4: We just
1: things.
4: Use that little smoke emoji, man. Yeah. To let you
0: let
4: know, you know,
0: plants.
4: That's what we do.
2: I was about to say they have a plant on there. It's not a weed plant.
1: Oh, let's take. Stop being a coward. You coward.
0: I got mushrooms on here though.
1: Yeah.
0: I don't know. There is a potted plant on here, y'all.
1: Boy, I put an emoji in there. It's a pot of honey and a bowl of soup.
0: Wow, this is interesting, though. So you got some new emojis, everybody. Get ready.
4: Get ready.
0: My favorite would have to be the Sasquatch, the big hairy creature.
2: All right.
0: Looked like somebody I dated back in the day.
4: I can't wait to use Orca.
0: It's Dee Dee in the morning.

0: Dub V. Wake up. It's Dee Dee in the morning on 107.3 The Beat.
1: Good morning. It's Dee Dee in the morning. Everybody is here. There is Jay Cruz, also Trey G, and comedian JJ Williamson. Yeah. But it's Trey G who wants to talk to all of us right now because he saw the same thing I saw.
2: Yeah.
1: That went viral last weekend, right?
2: Yeah. I did. There was a post on the Bish Gossip. I want to make sure I enunciate because I don't want to get wrote up.
1: I love that. The Bish Gossip.
2: The Bish Gossip, right? There was a post that I saw the other day where there's a lady basically telling you how to get a top athlete that's going to either.
3: Lord have mercy, I saw this.
2: You saw that?
3: Yes.
2: How to get a top athlete that's going to either the NFL or the NBA.
1: Huh.
2: Now, I do have to preface by saying this is a less melanated woman.
3: Yes.
2: You're going to have to read between the lines on that one.
3: Come on now.
2: She is Caucasian. Okay. Yep. I do want to just put that out there. Dee Dee, you look like you got something on your chest you want to get out?
1: I just feel like it made me think of Get Out. Remember the daughter in Get Out?
2: Sure.
4: It's blonde hair, blue-eyed Caucasian?
2: Blonde hair, blue-eyed. That probably is the best way to describe that. Now, she actually came out with a list. She said that her roommate's sister put her onto this list. So she actually posted it on her social media. These are the ways to get a top athlete going to the NFL or the NBA. She first starts off by saying, remember that he is the prize.
1: Mm.
2: He can change your life. You cannot change he.
3: At all.
2: is what she said.
3: Yeah.
2: Now, the second thing she said, and a lot of ladies are going to have an issue with this one, she said, dealing with cheating, don't look for it. She said,

0: And if he is cheating, let him cheat in peace.
1: Okay.
0: Let him cheat in peace.
1: Okay. All right, go ahead.
0: These are the ways to land a top NFL NBA prospect now. Okay. She said, let him cheat in peace. She said, as long as he don't start developing relationships and bonds with anybody that he's cheating with, let him have his fun.
1: No.
2: Yeah.
1: No.
2: Well, what you writing it down for then?
3: Paying attention.
0: She also went on to say, P.S., he'll always be attracted to black girls.
1: No.
0: Activate the shenane in her by picking at her and letting him see it. He'll ditch her really quick.
1: Stop. Y'all hear this?
0: Dang. What she said.
1: Do you men? Hold on a second. No. Us ladies, we didn't knew this list existed. We knew this. There's a lot of us who knew this. It's you guys, these athletes who didn't know.
0: Yeah.
1: Keep it moving. What else she said?
0: And it's eye-opening, ain't it? And now these are probably like more so geared towards like college athletes. Okay. Maybe high-level high school athletes.
1: Okay.
0: But college athletes, you definitely got to watch out. These are the ways they saying that you can land a D1 recruit. Be an asset to him is another way. Mm. Fold his clothes. Mm. Buy him things. Bring him his food. Do his homework for him, they said.
1: Wow.
0: Even do his homework. Completely integrate yourself into his life. So where he can't function without you.
1: Now, I have heard that. And they say there are a lot of women who know how to do it. I was never good at that.
0: I'm not going to lie to you. Yeah, you don't seem like you.
1: Yeah, I'm not. My brother used to say that. You got to integrate yourself into his life so he'll see that he needs you. And I ain't got that time.
3: Amanda Panda did that.
0: Facts. My ex did that. That's kind of the reason, I ain't going to lie to you. That's one of the major reasons why I'm scared to jump into another relationship. I don't want to become hyper-dependent on somebody.
1: Right. And there are women who know how to do that to y'all.
0: 100%.
1: And I think it's genius. I sit back and watch and go, girl, you did that.
3: Diabolical.
0: I think it ain't that smart.
1: It is.
0: It ain't that smart. You just lazy. That's all it is.
1: Shut up.
0: You just lazy.
3: Simplify it.
0: Yeah, this list came out on the Bitch Gossip on how to land a D1 athlete. Don't embarrass him. Don't cheat. Don't text other men. His cute friends and teammates will try you. Just ignore it, just in case relationships go south and you can possibly link up with one of them.
3: Yeah, because you have to be a trustworthy woman. Because if you do link up with somebody, you're not a keeper.
0: Absolutely. Absolutely. Another tip that she had was to go completely wild on him in bed. Now, that one I can co-sign.
3: Always do that.
0: That's a really good one.
3: She said
0: use throat spray. Do any and everything. Be spontaneous. Make it go down anytime, anywhere. She also brought his mom into the conversation. She said, do not, under any circumstances, tell his mom any information that's negative about him.
1: Wow.
0: She said, because it'll spread through the whole family.
1: Yep.
0: And then she'll tell everybody and he'll just blame you.
3: The white girl. Yeah.
0: Right.
3: Yes,
0: indeed.
1: So again, and this was by
0: The Bitch Gossip.
1: It was on The Bitch Gossip. A white girl telling her sister how to get a pro athlete.
0: A pro athlete. And the last one, she said, this is the biggest one. She said, always look good. Be appealing. Hair, face, always done. She said, also push for marriage.
1: Ooh.
0: Have multiple kids and you got them.
1: Ooh.
0: In 2 years on draft day, you'll be a millionaire and all your friends will work hard in school to literally support themselves and you'll be living such a soft life.
1: Do y'all hear this?
0: Yeah. Now, this is a text thread now that she shared with the girl.
1: Damn.
0: So they passed this around. This ain't the first time it's been shared.
1: Oh, yeah.
0: They passed this around. This is a game plan for them.
1: Hey, I'm about to frame that, though.
3: I got a question.
0: I'm
1: going to frame that and give it to my niece.
3: I got a question for fathers.
1: What?
3: Do you let your daughter follow this rule? This guide to the easy life.
0: I do appreciate more coaches like Deion Sanders then, bringing people like Brittany Renner in front of his players, saying, hey, look, these are the strategies and tactics that they use to trap NBA ballers, NFL ballers, so be mindful.
1: But Cruz asked you all a question, fellas. Would you want your daughter to follow that and to be living good?
2: Hell yeah. Dad just want a car. It better not be you.
1: That's so honest, JJ. JJ. Hey, you honest as hell. Because if I had a daughter like, girl, would your mama know about life?
2: Yeah.
1: Go do it.
2: I sent to my daughter. She said, replied back, okay, nah.
0: That's fast.
1: I love it. All right, y'all. It's Dee Dee in the morning. Thank you, Trey.
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3: 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Comedian J.J. Williamson and Trey G and the whole team is right here. 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

Charleston's home for hip-hop and throwbacks. The parasite outbreak linked to Taylor Farms lettuce has led to Taco Bell visits dropping by 19%. Here's Boss Man D-Lo with 107.3 The Beat.

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I'm Logan Scott. Thanks for hanging out with me. Hey, you can always text us 304-346-1073 with your requests. 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We've got you taken care of there, too. 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

0: Tulsa. 107 Through the Beat, Charleston, Song for Hip Hop and Throwbacks. Joining me in studio is 107 Through the Beat Metro News meteorologist Brian Hughes. How are you?
1: I'm doing great. Just ready for the storms this afternoon.
0: Yeah, so lay it out for us.
1: We're looking at thunderstorms that are going to be moving through as we go deeper in the afternoon, possibly as early as 3, but as late as 5 o'clock this afternoon. Some of those will be severe, with gusty winds the primary threat. We do have a tornado threat that is there as well for today, so we'll have to keep our eyes on that. Hail threat is very

0: very low unless we get one associated with a tornado. That would be the only time that we would have probably a hail threat there. When the flash flood watches in effect as we go into this afternoon all the way through tonight, because the heavy rounds of rain that we're going to see, add up what happened over the weekend, plus this rain, we're going to have some flash flooding possible.
1: And I stepped outside just a minute ago, and it was pouring.
0: We've already had some showers and a couple rumbles of thunder, but that is not today's big event. The big event is going to happen this afternoon again as we get deeper in the afternoon, 3 to 5 o'clock. We got to really start watching the storms off to the north and west, because they're going to be moving in and they will be severe.
1: And you will keep us up to date here throughout the day. I'm sure Woody will have you on this afternoon as well.
0: Absolutely.
1: And you're posting everything on your Facebook. What is that?
0: Yeah,
1: Facebook?
0: It is Brian Hughes Weather. Brian with a Y. Brian Hughes Weather. You'll find me there. So Jam Fancy, she's sharing my stuff as well. So you'll find it everywhere. I'm on social media right now. All the maps, all the videos, you name it, it's there.
1: Metro News meteorologist Brian Hughes, thanks so much.
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0: delivered too. 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Logan Scott getting you through your workday. Uncle Woody turning you up all afternoon long. Then get posted on the corner with Incognito. 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
1: Hey, let me kick it to you right quick, man. 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
0: 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And this one is straight pressure. We talking to Baby.
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We're proud to live here too. Let's kick off another hour of hip-hop and throwbacks.

0: The National Weather Service in Charleston, West Virginia has issued a severe thunderstorm warning for North Central Calhoun County in North Central West Virginia, Ritchie County in Northwestern West Virginia, Southwestern Brownridge County in Northern West Virginia, Northeastern Wood County in Northwestern West Virginia, East Central Wood County in Northwestern West Virginia, until 1:45 p.m. Eastern Daylight Time. At 1:07 p.m. Eastern Daylight Time, severe thunderstorms were located along a line extending from near North Bend State Park to near Elizabeth, moving east at 35 miles per hour. Hazard, 60 miles per hour wind gusts. Source, radar indicated. Impact, expect damage to roofs, siding, and trees. Locations impacted include Harrisville, North Bend State Park, Cairo, Pullman, Smithville, Nutter Farm, Petroleum, Freeport, Greencastle, Berea, Broward, McFarland, and Burnhouse. This includes Route 50 in West Virginia between mile markers 26 and 30.
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0: 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Then get posted on the corner with Incognito. 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

The National Weather Service in Charleston, West Virginia has issued a tornado warning for northeastern Calhoun County in north-central West Virginia, southeastern Ritchie County in northwestern West Virginia, northwestern Gilmer County in north-central West Virginia, until 2 p.m. Eastern Daylight Time. At 1:30 p.m. Eastern Daylight Time, a severe thunderstorm capable of producing a tornado is located 9 miles north of Grantsville, moving east at 35 miles per hour. Hazard, tornado and quarter-size hail. Source, radar indicated rotation. Impact, flying debris will be dangerous to those caught without shelter. Mobile homes will be damaged or destroyed. Damage to roofs, windows, and vehicles will occur. Tree damage is likely. This tornadic thunderstorm will remain over mainly rural areas of northeastern Calhoun, southeastern Ritchie, and northwestern Gilmer counties, including the following locations: New Bern, Auburn, Dahard, Tanner, Smithville, and Burnhouse. Repeating, a tornado warning has been issued until 2 p.m. Eastern Daylight Time for the following counties in West Virginia: Calhoun, Gilmer, and Ritchie.

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4: High and, so high and hurt.

The National Weather Service in Charleston, West Virginia has issued a severe thunderstorm warning for southeastern Lawrence County in southeastern Ohio, southwestern Mason County in western West Virginia, Gable County in central West Virginia, until 2:45 p.m. Eastern Daylight Time. At 2:06 p.m. Eastern Daylight Time, a severe thunderstorm was located near Chesapeake, moving east at 25 miles per hour. Hazard, 60 miles per hour wind gusts and quarter-size hail. Source, radar indicated. Impact, hail damage to vehicles is expected. Expect wind damage to roofs, siding, and trees. Locations impacted include

Huntington, Chesapeake, Octorville, Barbersville, Milton, Irma, Culloden, Crown City, Athalia, Pea Ridge, Green Bottom, and Skirtown. This includes Interstate 64 in West Virginia between mile markers 13 and 29.

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0: The Beat. Love that all that.

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That's when I knew that your heart was scarring. 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Like, wait, babe, let me

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The National Weather Service in Charleston, West Virginia has issued a severe thunderstorm warning for southern Mason County in western West Virginia, northeastern Cabell County in central West Virginia, western Kanawha County in central West Virginia, southern Putnam County in western West Virginia, northeastern Lincoln County in central West Virginia, until 3:30 p.m. Eastern Daylight Time. At 2:41 p.m. Eastern Daylight Time, a severe thunderstorm was located over Ona, or 10 miles east of Proctorville, moving east at 30 miles per hour. Hazard, 60 miles per hour wind gusts and penny-size hail. Source, radar indicated. Impact, expect damage to roofs, siding, and trees. Locations impacted include Nitro, Winfield, St. Albans, Hurricane, Milton, Poca, Culloden, Taze Valley, Tornado, Cross Lanes, and Bancroft. This includes Interstate 64 in West Virginia between mile markers 24 and 47.

to live here too. DD in the morning. Logan Scott getting you through your workday. Uncle Woody turning you up all afternoon long. Then get posted on the corner with Incognito. 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

get the meteorologist, Brian Hughes, on the show. I got to shout out Brian because I was all over Brian on Saturday, and he took care of me. So Brian Hughes coming up on the show to talk about the storm that's coming in. But besides that, we got a real storm coming. You hear me? We got tickets to go see the baby. This is the last week you can see the baby. Last week you can win tickets, okay? Text the word baby, baby, to 304-346-1073 right around 4:30. I text you back. You got a chance to go see the baby, Waka Flocka Flame, Yin Yang Twins, presented by Selango Law and A to Z Outlet. So we're going to turn that thing up, okay? You want to go? I got free tickets for you. John Legend on the way. Let's do some Cardi B. Don't go outside right now because it might be rainy. But you know all summer we've been outside. Cardi, talk to him. It's the number one show on the radio. It's the Woody Wood Show. 107.3 The Beat.

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0: 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Hey, man, I know we had a crazy weekend here in Charleston, but they said Charlotte was off the hook with Chris Breezy. Hey, Usher. Right now, let's do Young Blue. 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
1: 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Bend it on down, put your face on the floor. 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

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You ready for the baby? Oh, yes, sir. We about, what, 10 days away? The baby, Walker Flocka Flame, Yin Yang Twins. 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Next week is real, it's like real business next week. 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Coming up right around 4:30, we're going to randomly select somebody off our VIP text line to go see the baby, Walker Flocka, Yin Yang Twins, August 1st, Shawnee Sports Complex. That thing almost sold out. It's going to be crazy. My boy Mike Carey said, man, this might be the biggest show that hit the city. I think you're right, Carey. I think clap it up. Clap it up for Mike Carey. Clap it up for attorney Mike Carey. 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Lotto on the way. Can we do some baby bass? All right, let's just keep it like that. Baby bass, and we got to do some beeps. It's the Woody Wood Show. It's 107.3. 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

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Woodrow, listen. Somebody commented said, Uncle Woody, you ain't played no Justin Bieber in a while, so I gotta play the hit. It's UConn. It's Biebs. It's the Woody Wood Show. 107.

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3: Waka, flaka, flay. 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Waka,

I hope you're ready. August 1st is about 10 days away. Waka Flocka Flame, go tear it down. You know the baby and Yin Yang Twins. Check it out. You want to win tickets? All you got to do is text 304-346-1073. Text the word baby, B-A-B-Y, to 304-346-1073. Coming up right around 4:30, we got your chance to win tickets. Go see the baby, Waka Flocka Flame, Yin Yang Twins, Duck City, White Mike, Stephen T.

0: man, it's gonna be crazy, right? My boy, attorney Michael Carey said, Woody, this might be the biggest you ever done, but it ain't about me, it's about us, okay? Text the word BABY, B-A-B-Y, to 304-346-1073 for your chance to win tickets to Woody Fest. It's on us, baby. You hear me? Let's do a little Troy. Wanna be a baller, shakala, Meeks in Miami. We're going to do that in 3 minutes right here on 107.3 The Beat.
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1: 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And this one is straight pressure. 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
1: 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Yin Yang Twins. 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All on one stage. 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
0: We're proud to live here too. Dee Dee in the morning. Logan Scott, getting you through your workday. Uncle Woody, turning you up all afternoon long. Then get posted on the corner with Incognito. 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

19th Annual Selenga Law Backpack Attack. It's going down actually Wednesday, August the 12th, right here in front of RB Studios, 1111 Virginia Street East. Now, we changed the time this time, okay? It's from 4:30 to 6, but you can start lining up at 4, okay? We got over

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It's going down Wednesday, August 12th, right here in front of our Beat Studios, 1111 Virginia Street East. Here's the big deal. You got to have your kids with you, okay? 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
1: 107.3 The Beat, Hip Hop and Throwback. Uncle Woody in the air chair. How you doing, man? The storm is coming. Hopefully we can get Brian Hughes on the show. I just seen Brian run upstairs with earphones on and pocket rockets and all kind of stuff. But so hopefully we can get Brian on the show. Mr. Hughes, our Metro News meteorologist, so he can tell us what's going on with this storm. Right now, let's talk to my baby mamas. 107.3 The

National Weather Service in Charleston, West Virginia has issued a severe thunderstorm warning for northwestern Meigs County in southeastern Ohio, northeastern Gallia County in southeastern Ohio, northern Jackson County in southeastern Ohio, Vinton County in southeastern Ohio, southwestern Athens County in southeastern Ohio, northwestern Mason County in western West Virginia, until 5:15 p.m. Eastern Daylight Time. At 4:24 p.m. Eastern Daylight Time, a severe thunderstorm was located 7 miles west of MacArthur, moving southeast at 40 miles per hour. Hazard, 60 miles per hour wind gusts. Source, radar indicated. Impact, expect damage to roofs, siding, and trees. Locations impacted include Jackson, Wellston, Pomeroy, MacArthur, Albany, Rutland, Mason, Middleport, Hamden, Colton, Zaleski, Vinton, Wilkesville, Cheshire, Radcliffe, Lakin, Dyesville, Darwin, Salem Center, and Harrisonville.

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My name is Uncle Woody. I appreciate you. You can be anywhere in the world, but you're here with me. Hopefully you're ready for Monty Fest. 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Do you hear me? August the 7th, it is going down. I'm talking about this young man right here. 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Jay Holiday, Cut Close, Campaign, Friday, August 7th. 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

My granny used to tell me this. In a storm, you had to turn the TV off. Like, literally, turn the TV off. Don't take a shower or anything like that. But a real storm is coming. We got a meteorologist from WV Metro.

0: News here, Brian Hughes. Brian, can you tell me what's going on right now, my friend?
1: We've got lots of things happening. Listen, we've had tornado warnings up around Morgantown. We've got tornado warnings that are now across parts of Ritchie County and back into sections of Pleasance County. We know we have damage around the Sistersville area. Now, that could be on the Ohio side, could be on the West Virginia side.
0: Before you, because I don't know where Sistersville is. Where is that at?
1: There's New Martinsville. There's Marietta. On the Ohio River, it's about middle of the way. But Sistersville is where they have the ferry that goes across the river.
0: Oh,
1: so right there, that's a place that we've seen most likely a large tornado in that area. So there is damage. We've had reports of tornadoes touching down across parts of Gilmer County, and we're just trying to get a handle on everything that's going on right now, because we also have a new tornado warning that was just issued, and that's going to be just south of Portsmouth, Ohio. Here's why I'm telling you where these tornado warnings are.
0: Okay.
1: Because this entire line is developing, and we've got a line of storms developing all the way from Maysville, Kentucky to Portsmouth, back up to Jackson, Ohio, Athens, all the way up to Parkersburg, Marietta, all the way to Morgantown. And this line's going to continue to slide to the southeast. There are a couple of gaps which actually might benefit us pretty well later on, but that, and matter of fact, it's either going to be one of two things. We're either going to get scraped by it in Charleston by the storm that's moving off to the south and east out of the Portsmouth area, or we're going to just kind of fit in the gap and just have some light showers. But there's severe thunderstorms all around north central West Virginia, along the Ohio River in multiple spots. So it's something we've got to keep our eyes on here really over the next 2 to 3 hours.
0: So in the Charleston area, in the listening area in Charleston, how serious is this going to hit us, Brian?
1: It all depends on the juice that that we have available in the atmosphere. Right now, it looks like the strongest storm could go just south of the Charleston area. But it's going to be along I-64, like it's going to head right for Huntington. And there are folks, I mean, listen, I've listened to the beat all the way up to Huntington.
0: So,
1: you folks in Huntington got to watch out. You had a strong storm earlier today, and that fell apart as it started getting closer to Charleston. Hopefully, we can make that happen. But you need to be weather aware over the next 2 to 3 hours with the storms that are going to be rolling through the region. Severe thunderstorm watch goes until 8 o'clock tonight. A flash flood watch goes until 11 o'clock tonight. So there's all kinds of hazards on the table. We have tornadoes that have touched down across West Virginia multiple times today.
0: Wow.
1: They've been in the northern part of the state, but still, anything could happen as we go through the afternoon. Just so you know, that tornado that worked its way across the Sistersville area started in Zanesville, Ohio. So it traveled over 100 miles.
0: Wow.
1: It's moving. Yeah. We got lots of stuff going on right now. So it's going to be an active afternoon. Keep it here. We'll keep you advised. You'll hear the warnings as they come in. They're going to be that screeching tone. It's the EAS. But I know. I don't like it because it cuts out my music, too.
0: But it's working, man. We need people safe. We want people to be safe. And
1: just so you know, and what's part of what we do here is we actually alert the entire state through these radio stations. So those warnings go out. They're actually going out to the rest of the state to try and make sure everybody stays safe. So we're doing our part here.
0: You're right on top of it, Brian. Where can they find you at on socials, man? Where hit me up with your socials.
1: Facebook, it's easy. It's Brian Hughes Weather, Brian with a Y. And on X, it's Brian Weather, BrianWather.
0: I know you got a lot of stuff to do. I appreciate you.
1: Absolutely.
0: I love you. Brian Hughes, WV Metro News meteorologist. We love you, my friend. And stay safe. I know you're going to have a long night.
1: It's going to be a long night. The news department's going to be working a big time here.
0: What time are you going to sleep tonight?
1: I don't know. I was up at 3:45 this morning. And
0: see you on Facebook.
1: Yeah.
0: I was just going to sleep and you was up.
1: Listen, that was not in the cards, but it is what it is. So, hey, this is what we get paid for, the big bucks.
0: I appreciate you, my friend. Thank you for coming down. Coming up, we're going to give away some money. We got some cash money we're going to give away. Plus, we got tickets to Woody Fest. Keep it locked. We're 107.3. 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
5: Let's take a look at that Metro News AccuWeather forecast here on 107.3 The Beat. We just heard from meteorologist Brian Hughes. The storm is coming. Yes, you're going to get rain all night tonight. Low around 70. Tomorrow, waking up with Didi in the morning, you're going to get some rain showers. It's going to continue through the day. High near 82 tomorrow. Then on Thursday, yeah, the rain is going to go away. Hopefully, everyone will be safe. Everyone, no damage to your crib or anything. High around 83 on Thursday. Right now, rain showers in some of our areas. Thunderstorms in some of our areas. In Charleston, we are cool right now. We at 84 in Charleston.
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7: With your traffic update, I'm Ryan Nicholson. There are no major accidents to report on at this time. It's currently 85 degrees with a severe thunderstorm watch in effect. For more traffic tips, go to WV511.org. Once again, from the WCHS Traffic Studios, I'm Ryan Nicholson.
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8: Excuse me. 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I love going to club, bro. 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

0: I just slap the shit out. 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I don't. Ain't gonna be no more laughing. 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Huh.
1: The weather service in Charleston, West Virginia has issued a severe thunderstorm warning for Broad County in northeastern Kentucky, Greenup County in northeastern Kentucky, northeastern Carter County in northeastern Kentucky, south central Gallia County in southeastern Ohio, Lawrence County in southeastern Ohio, west central Cabell County in central West Virginia, northwestern Wayne County in western West Virginia, until 6:15 p.m. Eastern Daylight Time. At 5:25 p.m. Eastern Daylight Time, a severe thunderstorm was located over Greenbow Lake, or 11 miles north of Grayson, moving east at 45 miles per hour. Hazard, 60 miles per hour wind gusts and quarter-size hail. Source, radar indicated. Impact, hail damage to vehicles is expected. Expect wind damage to roofs, siding, and trees. Locations impacted include Huntington, Ashland, Ironton, Grayson, Coal Grove, Chesapeake, Arthurville, Cannonsburg, Lake Vesuvius, Kenova, Goodlettsburg, Cerrito, Greenup, Princess, Colton, Bernal, Gesling, Greenbow Lake, Old Town, and Naples. This includes the following highways: Interstate 64 in Kentucky between mile markers 172 and 191. Interstate 64 in West Virginia between mile markers 1 and 11.

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1: We the cause of all the commotion. Your mouth running, but where's you going? What is you smoking, man? That ain't potent. What is you talking?

The National Weather Service in Charleston, West Virginia has issued a severe thunderstorm warning for northeastern Calhoun County in north-central West Virginia, southeastern Ritchie County in northwestern West Virginia, south-central Doddridge County in northern West Virginia, Gilmer County in north-central West Virginia, northwestern Lewis County in northern West Virginia, north-central Braxton County in north-central West Virginia, until 6:30 p.m. Eastern Daylight Time. At 5:55 p.m. Eastern Daylight Time, a severe thunderstorm was located near Grantsville, moving east at 35 miles per hour. Hazard, 60 miles per hour wind gusts. Source, radar indicated. Impact, expects damage to roofs, siding, and trees. Locations impacted include Glenville, Grantsville, Cedar Creek State Park, Burnsville, Sand Fork, Auburn, Smithville, Baldwin, Stouts Mills, Leopold, Troy, Newbern, Alden Bridge, Lynn, Big Springs, Cogs Mills, Tanner, Cedarville, and Burnhouse. This includes Interstate 79 between mile marker 76 and 79.

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And yo, G, first turn on the water. Ow! 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

The National Weather Service in Charleston, West Virginia has issued a severe thunderstorm warning for Broad County in northeastern Kentucky, southeastern Lawrence County in southeastern Ohio, central Cabell County in central West Virginia, northern Wayne County in western West Virginia, until 6:45 p.m. Eastern Daylight Time. At 6:09 p.m. Eastern Daylight Time, a severe thunderstorm was located near Keenova, or near Cannonsburg, moving east at 35 miles per hour. Hazard, 60 miles per hour wind gusts. Source, radar indicated. Impact, expect damage to roofs, siding, and trees. Locations impacted include Huntington, Ashland, Coal Grove, Wayne, Chesapeake, Octorville, Beach Fork State Park, Cannonsburg, Barbersville, Keenova, Goodlife.

Toledo, Alma, Brno, Durban, Centerville, South Point, Burlington, Westwood, and Lockwood. This includes the following highways: Interstate 64 in Kentucky between mile markers 184 and 191. Interstate 64 in West Virginia between mile markers 1 and 23.

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3: The National Weather Service in Charleston, West Virginia has issued a tornado warning for southeastern Boyd County in northeastern Kentucky, south central Lawrence County in southeastern Ohio, southwestern Cabell County in central West Virginia, northwestern Wayne County in western West Virginia, until 6:45 p.m. Eastern Daylight Time. At 6:21 p.m. Eastern Daylight Time, a severe thunderstorm capable of producing a tornado is located over Salado, or 7 miles east of Canonsburg, moving east at 30 miles per hour. Hazard, tornado and quarter-size hail. Source, radar-indicated rotation. Impact, flying debris will be dangerous to those caught without shelter. Mobile homes will be damaged or destroyed. Damage to roofs, windows, and vehicles will occur. Tree damage is likely. This dangerous storm will be near Huntington, Chesapeake, Beach Fork State Park, and Cerrito around 6:25 p.m. Eastern Daylight Time. Wayne and Barbersville around 6:30 p.m. Eastern Daylight Time. Other locations impacted by this tornadic thunderstorm include Lockwood, Pea Ridge, Lavalette, Burlington, and South Point. Repeating, a tornado warning has been issued until 6:45 p.m. Eastern Daylight Time for the following counties, in West Virginia, Cabell and Wayne, and Boyd, Kentucky, and Lawrence, Ohio.
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This is a flash flood warning for the following counties in West Virginia, Cabell, Lincoln and Wayne, and the following counties in Kentucky, Bright and Greenup, and Lawrence, Ohio. Issued at 6:39 p.m. Eastern Daylight Time. The National Weather Service in Charleston has issued a flash flood warning for Marvin Boyd County in northeastern Kentucky, southeastern Greenup County in northeastern Kentucky, south central Lawrence County in southeastern Ohio, southern Cabell County in central West Virginia, northwestern Lincoln County in central West Virginia, northern Wayne County in western West Virginia, until 9:45 p.m. Eastern Daylight Time. At 6:39 p.m. Eastern Daylight Time, Doppler radar indicated thunderstorms producing heavy rain across the Maryland area. Between 1 and 1.5 inches of rain have fallen. Additional rainfall amounts up to 0.5 inches are possible in the Maryland area. Flash flooding is ongoing or expected to begin shortly. Hazard: flash flooding caused by thunderstorms. Source: radar indicated. Impact: flash flooding of small creeks and streams, urban areas, highways, streets and underpasses, as well as other poor drainage and low-lying areas. Some locations that will experience flash flooding include Huntington, Ashland, Ironton, Coal Grove, Chesapeake, Proctorville, Beach Fork State Park, Cannonsburg, Barbersville, Kenova, Goodlettsburg, Cerrito, Flatwoods, South Point, Russell, and Westwood. This includes the following highways: Interstate 64 in West Virginia between mile markers 1 and 20. Interstate 64 in Kentucky between mile markers 187 and 191. Repeating, a flash flood warning has been issued until 9:45 p.m. Eastern Daylight Time for the following counties in West Virginia, Cabell, Lincoln and Wayne, and the following counties in Kentucky, Bright and Greenup, and Lawrence,

The National Weather Service in Charleston, West Virginia has issued a severe thunderstorm warning for Cabell County in central West Virginia, southwestern Putnam County in western West Virginia, northwestern Lincoln County in central West Virginia, northeastern Wayne County in western West Virginia, until 7:30 p.m. Eastern Daylight Time. At 6:43 p.m. Eastern Daylight Time, a severe thunderstorm was located near Beach Fork State Park, moving east at 30 miles per hour. Hazard, 60 miles per hour wind gusts. Source, radar indicated. Impact, expect damage to roofs, siding, and trees. Locations impacted include Huntington, Helen, Beach Fork State Park, Hurricane, Barbersville, Milton, Irma, Culloden, Taze Valley, West Helen, Sweetland, Lavalette, Branchland, Salt Rock, Pea Ridge, Griffithsville, and Myra. This includes Interstate 64 in West Virginia between mile markers 9 and 37.

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10: It's one of the most photographed spots in the East. Blackwater Falls in Tucker County gets its name from the hemlock and spruce needles that turn the water a dark tea-colored amber as it plunges five stories down into the canyon. It creates a scene that is uniquely, wildly West Virginian. West Virginia, wild and wonderful.
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0: The National Weather Service in Charleston, West Virginia has issued a severe thunderstorm warning for West Central Cunnah County in Central West Virginia, East Central Lincoln County in Central West Virginia, Northern Boone County in Central West Virginia, until 7:45 p.m. Eastern Daylight Time. At 6:57 p.m. Eastern Daylight Time, a severe thunderstorm was located near Spurlockville, or 9 miles northwest of Madison, moving east at 30 miles per hour. Hazard, 60 miles per hour wind gusts. Source, radar indicated. Impact, expect damage to roofs, siding, and trees. Locations impacted include Julian, Allen Creek, Danville, Seth, Foster, Sod, Woodville, Ashford, Alkell, Yawkey, Mud, and Racine. This includes Route 119 between mile markers 52 and 66, in between mile markers 68 and 69.
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3: Yo, what's happening? 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I'm talking about the biggest one. Posted on the corner.
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3: The National Weather Service in Charleston, West Virginia has issued a severe thunderstorm warning for Eastern Cabell County and Central West Virginia, West Central Kanawha County and Central West Virginia, Southern Putnam County in Western West Virginia, Northeastern Rankin County in Central West Virginia, until 8:15 p.m. Eastern Daylight Time. At 7:21 p.m. Eastern Daylight Time, a severe thunderstorm was located near Amlin, moving east at 20 miles per hour. Hazard, 60 miles per hour wind gusts. Source, radar indicated. Impact, expect damage to roofs, siding, and trees. Locations impacted include Charleston, Nitro, Jefferson, South Charleston, St. Albans, Dunbar, Hurricane, Poca, Cross Lanes, Culloden, Allen Creek, Institute, Tornado, Taze Valley, and Sweetland. This includes the following highways: Interstate 64 in West Virginia between mile markers 44 and 55. Route 119 between mile marker 67 and 77.

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The National Weather Service in Charleston, West Virginia has issued a severe thunderstorm warning for west central Cunha County in central West Virginia, east central Lincoln County in

0: central West Virginia, northwestern Boone County in central West Virginia, until 8:30 p.m. Eastern Daylight Time. At 7:47 p.m. Eastern Daylight Time, a severe thunderstorm was located over Julian, or 7 miles northwest of Madison, moving east at 15 miles per hour. Hazard, 60 miles per hour wind gusts. Source, radar indicated. Impact, expect damage to roofs, siding, and trees. Locations impacted include Madison, Julian, Howland Creek, Danville, Seth, Foster, Woodville, Ashford, Alco, and Racine. This includes Route 119 between mile markers 52 and 64.
1: Get the info on if she was holding him down, but I don't know. But he could have came out and been like, you know, I done really seen life, and I really like you in my life.
2: You know,
1: so let's just lock this in. They did not put her name out there yet.
2: Okay.
1: So why?
2: I was just one.
1: I'll show you the picture when we get off air. You know, I continue to keep you updated on that as that unfolds. And Reverend Al Sharpton and Tyler Perry went to Nolan Wells' funeral that took place yesterday, and they decided to give back. And here's a piece of what Reverend Al Sharpton had to say.
3: I want to offer a reward for $50,000 for anybody that will give the information that will lead to an arrest and a conviction in the case of what happened. I just got a text, Christine and Elmer. You know that Tyler Perry said he would pay for the funeral. He must be watching because he said, I'm going to match you and put up $50,000 more. We're putting up $100,000 for anybody that'll come forward. We just want the truth.
1: Ooh. Baby.
4: Honey, bands.
1: Me and my homegirls can find out anything, and I do it for free. 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
4: Woo-woo.
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4: I love this.
1: So you know I can continue to keep you updated on that as that unfolds. You the recap. You already know we can go. 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

County in southern West Virginia, southwestern Lincoln County in central West Virginia, northwestern Logan County in southern West Virginia, southeastern Wayne County in western West Virginia, west central Boone County in central West Virginia, until 8:45 p.m. Eastern Daylight Time. At 7:51 p.m. Eastern Daylight Time, a severe thunderstorm was located near Dino, 11 miles northeast of Inez, moving east at 25 miles per hour. Hazard, 60 miles per hour wind gusts. Source, radar indicated. Impact, expect damage to roofs, siding, and trees. Locations impacted include Logan, Chapmanville, Mount Gay Shamrock, Chief Logan State Park, Hearts, West Logan, Mitchell Heights, Wilsondale, Breeden, Verdunville, and Dingus. This includes Route 119 between mile markers 27 and 41.

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